0: Not only does he know rock music, he knows sports too. It's time for Steve Gorman Sports.
1: Steve Gorman Sports. Okay, a personal sports story. Today is the 40th anniversary of the fall, my fall. While playing pickup basketball in 1986 on Memorial Day, May 26th, I had a breakaway. I went up to dunk the basketball. Yes, I used to be able to dunk a ball. And right as I was dunking the ball with both hands, one of the defensive players put his hand on the small of my back and gave me a little shove, not trying to hurt me. It was just more of a jerk. You know, one of those things you do like, oh, cool guy dunking. But what he didn't realize was he pushed just hard enough for my legs to fly forward, and I lost the grip on the rim. And so I fell back to the court doing what looked like a half gainer, trying to twist, trying to break my fall. Long story short, my right wrist and my left elbow were broken. I broke both of my arms 40 years ago today in the dumbest, most freakish basketball accident you could imagine. I spent the next 8 weeks without use of my arms. The summer I turned 21 was very memorable for nothing to do with the fact that I was 21 years old. That was Memorial Day. It was, hey, Steve, welcome to the summer of 1986. You're going to hate every minute. And I look back now, good times, honestly. 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
1: Drum roll, please. On this day of an undisclosed year, a rock legend was born. Steve, whose birthday is it?
2: It is Stevie Nicks' birthday. The Fleetwood Mac singer is 78 years old today and still out there doing it like nobody else. There was nothing like Stevie Nicks before. There have been plenty of people who've borrowed pages from her book since, but she is one of the all-time unicorns in rock and roll history. Stevie was never one for half measures. In the studio, on stage, she's always been someone who had to do it until she did it right. This next song from Fleetwood Mac, 8 full vocal takes early in the morning after having pulled an all-nighter to get the song recorded the way she wanted it. Stevie might not have had an idea of what something needed to sound like, but she knew it when she heard it. And I'd say it was worth all that extra work. This is Gold Dust Woman. 97 LAV.

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Michigan. Yeah, yeah, yeah. 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
4: We've talked a lot about measles over the past year, but mumps has largely flown under the radar, even though it's been making a bit of a comeback as well. That's because fewer people are getting the MMR vaccine, which stands for measles, mumps, and rubella. The vaccine's been around for decades. It is effective. It is safe. What makes mumps outbreaks difficult to contain is that symptoms usually don't appear for 2 to 3 weeks after someone's been exposed, and that can make it hard to pin down where that exposure took place. And someone who is infected can transmit the virus to someone else before they are symptomatic. If you get sick, which could manifest like a run-of-the-mill respiratory virus or the telltale swelling of your cheeks and jaw, all you can really do at that point is to treat the symptoms and also isolate yourself so you don't infect anyone else. I'm Dr. Sanjay Gupta, helping you live a better life.
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listening to Steve Gorman Rocks on the legendary classic rock 97 WLAV, Grand Rapids. Michigan. Yeah, yeah, yeah. A Cumulus Media Station.

Metallica with The Unforgiven on Steve Gorman Rocks. April Rose is going to have Classic Rock Rewind in a few minutes. A story about Tommy Lee. Judges not so forgiving of him. That's coming up after this from Pat Benatar. 97 LAV.

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Michigan. Yeah, yeah, yeah. A Cumulus Media Station.

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1: It's May the 26th, April Rose. Time to look back. How about today in rock music history?
2: This is my favorite part of the show, honestly, Steve. I always learn something new. Let's go.
1: On this day in 2002, the first episode of a show on MTV aired in England. The show was called At Home with the Osbournes. On this day in 2000, April, Tommy Lee of Motley Crue jailed for 5 days for drinking alcohol. He had been on parole, and one of the

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1: Got two dogs on a double leash. I got the dog beds. I got my blanket. I got my Beats by Dre. So that's a lot of things I'm carrying. It get way out there in Riverside Park.
2: Sure.
1: All situated, really comfortable. I put my Beats in. But I am looking. The guy who's mowing the lawn's getting closer, and I'm like, do I got to get up till he mows the lawn? Because he's going to come over here and want to mow this section. He's way over there, but he's riding the mower, and he's getting closer and closer. I'm like, well, then I look around, and nobody's in the park, and usually the park's bumping. You know, there's kites, there's kids, there's everything. Oh, downpour. I can't win. Like, it's not even...
2: I thought that was going somewhere else, but thanks. There's nobody else around. I'm sitting there on a blanket. This guy just keeps getting closer and closer with this mower. I'm like, is this guy going to ask you out?
1: Oh.
2: Or like, what's going to happen here?
1: Yeah, did.
2: Did she throw it to this guy on a mower in the park?
1: Pants were off. His pants were... No. Yeah, you're right.
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1: It's a good way to live, I'm telling you. 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
2: 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You know what? Somebody said to me yesterday,
1: what?
2: 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You'll be back. I mean, you got 10 more years, right?
1: 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I don't want you to do the McConnell routine on the air because that'll be tough for me to deal with. 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
2: it. Just please.
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1: Got two dogs on a double leash. I got the dog beds. I got my blanket. I got my Beats by Dre. So that's a lot of things I'm carrying. It get way out there in Riverside Park.
2: Sure.
1: All situated, really comfortable. I put my Beats in. But I am looking. The guy who's mowing the lawn's getting closer, and I'm like, do I got to get up till he mows the lawn? Because he's going to come over here and want to mow this section. He's way over there, but he's riding the mower, and he's getting closer and closer. I'm like, well, then I look around, and nobody's in the park, and usually the park's bumping. You know, there's kites, there's kids, there's everything. Oh, downpour. I can't wait. Like, it's not even...
2: I thought that was going somewhere else, but thanks. There's nobody else around. I'm sitting there on a blanket. This guy just keeps getting closer and closer with his mower. I'm like, is this guy going to ask you out?
1: Oh.
2: Or like, what's going to happen here?
1: Yeah, did
2: she throw it to this guy on a mower in the park?
1: Pants were off. His pants were... No. Yeah, you're right.
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2: Here's a look at today, May 27th in rock history. On this day in 1971, John Lennon records the best-selling single of his solo career, Imagine, at his home studio. The string overdubs took place later at the record plant in New York City. On this day in 1977, Supertramp released the single Give a Little Bit as the opening song on their album Even in the Quietest Moments. It becomes an international hit for the band. Sadly, today in 2017, Greg Allman, songwriter, keyboardist, and founding member of the Allman Brothers, died due to complications from liver cancer at the age of 69 at his home in Savannah, Georgia. And that's a look at today, May 27th in rock history.

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1: It's a good way to live, I'm telling you. I mean, you're on the back nine, so it doesn't matter.
2: 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You know what? Somebody said to me yesterday,
1: what?
2: You'll come back after this contract. You'll be back. I mean, you got 10 more years, right?
1: All I'm going to suggest to you, don't be a Biden. I don't want you to do the McConnell routine on the air because that'll be tough for me to deal with. I don't want to see.
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0: what you missed on Michelle and Travis.
1: Got two dogs on a double leash. I got the dog beds. I got my blanket. I got my Beats by Dre. So that's a lot of things I'm carrying. It get way out there in Riverside Park.
2: Sure.
1: All situated, really comfortable. I put my Beats in. But I am looking. The guy who's mowing the lawn's getting closer, and I'm like, do I got to get up till he mows the lawn? Because he's going to come over here and want to mow this section. He's way over there, but he's riding the mower, and he's getting closer and closer. I'm like, well, then I look around, and nobody's in the park, and usually the park's bumping. You know, there's kites, there's kids, there's everything. Oh, downpour. I can't wait. Like, it's not even...
2: I thought that was going somewhere else, but thanks. There's nobody else around. I'm sitting there on a blanket. This guy just keeps getting closer and closer with this mower. I'm like, is this guy going to ask you out?
1: Oh.
2: Or like, what's going to happen here?
1: Yeah, did
2: she throw it to this guy on a mower in the park?
1: Pants were off. His pants were... No. Yeah, you're right.
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1: It's a good way to live, I'm telling you. 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
2: 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I mean, you're going to, you got 10 more years, right?
1: 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I don't want you to do the McConnell routine on the air because that'll be tough for me to deal with. 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I don't want to see
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10: People have started using AI for all sorts of things, but I cannot think of an area where the stakes are higher than your health. First of all, I'll tell you this. I know doctors who have cracked some seemingly impossible cases with the help of AI, so it can be a powerful tool. But AI can also hallucinate, provide bad advice, and be just as confident when it does that. If you do decide to plug any personal medical information into one of these chatbots, you should know that while the companies that created them have robust privacy protections in place, they are not bound by HIPAA, like your healthcare provider is. Whatever the advice presented to you, take it with a degree of healthy skepticism. Always get a second opinion. And remember, if you ever experience concerning symptoms, skip the AI consult and head straight to the ER. I'm Dr. Sanjay Gupta, helping you live a better life.
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11: A better life with Dr. Sanjay Gupta.
12: Breast cancer is the most common cancer among women in the world. And according to a new study out of the University of Washington School of Medicine, an estimated 3.5 million cases a year are expected by 2050. Now, the good news is we've gotten so much better at screening, earlier detection, and cutting-edge treatments in many countries, including here in the United States. But even here in America, Black women have a death rate from breast cancer that is 40% higher than white women, a disparity that exists despite our world-class treatment infrastructure. So what can you do to lower your risk? Eat less red meat? Try your best to manage your blood sugar and your weight? Exercise is really important. Cut back on drinking, quit smoking. And remember this, you should start getting mammograms. At what age? 40. That's when you should start. I'm Dr. Sanjay Gupta, helping you live a better life.
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3: 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Nicholas Copernicus.
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3: Anyway, it was a Polish astronomer and mathematician, okay?
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3: We've got that right. 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
3: Good morning, poodle.
5: Good morning.
3: I'm back.
5: Yeah, you are.
3: Hi.
5: Yeah.
3: It's savage to take a day off after a holiday. It's a bitch move, but I don't care.
5: We're all used to it.
3: Don't care. Good. Good. That's my goal. So it's
5: and
3: not
5: usually
3: even
5: when
3: insane.
5: Somebody leads with, I don't care, they do care.
3: No.
5: Yeah. When somebody has to preface something by saying, I really don't.
3: They do. Or I don't mean to be mean, but then they're going to be mean. No offense, and they're about to offend you.
5: Yeah,
3: all right, I see your logic there.
5: Yeah.
3: It's weird right now. I'm living in limbo. I'm living
5: why?
3: In a house that, okay, it's not really sold yet. I mean, it is, but it isn't till it closes because anything can happen. And so I'm living in someone else's. Like, it's hard. You got to keep it clean and you got to.
5: Sure.
3: Oh, you do. Like, you can't.
5: Paperwork's almost done.
3: I know, but. That final walkthrough could, you know, we don't know. You don't know. We don't. Doesn't know.
5: Magically change their minds?
3: Could be. It could. They have the right to.
5: I mean, it was what? Up
3: I
5: for
3: did
5: sale
3: it once.
5: For a weekend?
3: I did it once.
5: Yeah.
3: Backed out of a purchase.
5: Sure.
3: Really close to the close.
5: Right.
3: Was now that I look back, it was set mean to the people. Because then they wasted waiting for you. All that could be up for sale.
5: Who cares? It's the biggest purchase you're going to make. One of them.
3: Yeah, my yacht is going to be the
5: right.
3: biggest purchase that I make.
5: Sure.
3: Probably.
5: I mean, but here's the thing.
3: Thinking about buying an island, too.
5: Okay.
3: It's a big purchase.
5: If this person does, for whatever reason, back out.
3: Yeah.
5: I mean, it was you guys. You got a million offers in one weekend.
3: Yeah. So we'll
5: A million in one. They'll come.
3: People want to move here. People want to live here.
5: Right.
3: They do.
5: Yeah.
3: People want to live in West 100%. Michigan.
5: My mother-in-law says to me, she goes, "It's somebody from Illinois."
3: Why would she? Does she know somebody who?
5: Well, it's because
3: move here?
5: where Abby's parents live.

0: it has been flooded with people from Chicago since COVID, because a lot of people that worked in Chicago for years, they could work remotely, so they ended up buying cheaper real estate outside of Chicago. And
1: but Grand Rapids is pretty far outside of Chicago.
0: Sure, but you see, do you see all the Illinois license plates in the summer up here now?
1: No.
0: Hey, you don't pay attention.
1: I don't pay attention. I can't.
0: No, but
1: I'm busy watching videos and stuff when I'm driving.
0: Abby goes, yeah, was it a FIP? And I'm like, I don't know. Why don't you ask Michelle?
1: Is FIP?
0: An effing Illinois person.
1: Oh, that's funny. Yeah. Hey, look it. Better than Ohio person.
0: Well, Ohio person doesn't have the money.
1: I talked to somebody yesterday from Ohio. I'm sorry. Which is not funny and not cute and kitschy to do, but I did it. It came out of my mouth. I can't.
0: You can't help yourself.
1: I'm sorry.
0: If an Ohio person's moving to Michigan, they're buying a house in Kalamazoo.
1: At the minimum. At the maximum. Right. My sister took a vacation to Ohio, and I'm like, what? Why?
0: Ew.
1: Vacation? A week? What is there to do a week in Ohio?
0: Ew.
1: Things to do today. We have tickets to that Bourbon and Beyond Fest. Did you see the lineup for that?
0: Mm-hmm.
1: Oh, my God.
0: Yeah, that lineup's available on the app or online at WLAV.com.
1: Hootie and the Blowfish going to be there.
0: Hootie.
1: And he's back, not country, he's back with the Blowfish. Like, he's, Darius Rucker is back with the Blowfish. Now, here's the other good thing. Our own Brian Vander Ark, Verve Pipe's going to be there. Mm-hmm. So that's fun. But yeah, this thing's great. It's Bourbon and, you know, Beyond.
0: Hootie, he's going to be at the amphitheater on June 25th as well.
1: I'm excited about this. It's just going to be a great show. So many people are going to this Bourbon Beyond. We've got a keyword coming up at 8 o'clock for that. And, we've got some stuff to talk about. Did you post your video yet?
0: No, I should. I realized, you know, when you put yourself on camera, what you look like.
1: Yeah.
0: It was after a day of like being in the sun and mowing all day, so I really looked like a fat, gross slob.
1: That's the best, though. That's what you should call it. That yeah. No, you shouldn't call it fat, gross slob. You should call it sweating on a. I don't know.
0: Plus, my garage is filthy right now. So
1: what? That makes it better. Don't make it all polished. You know, you got a backdrop and everything.
0: Well, you know, maybe I should get a green screen if I'm doing
1: Oscar
0: this
1: Myers. Yeah, right. You know, they're one of your. They're paying for the
0: right
1: sponsors. That's the word I'm looking for.
0: Yeah.
1: So that's happening today. Also, you got some grievance with Nextdoor.com. There's something going on there.
0: Oh, guys, I discovered a major thing. And the further I dug online, I guess it's not as uncommon as you may think.
1: All right. Okay, so that's coming up too. And then sports. Happy. I'm
0: Yay.
1: On. By the way, I'm going to be so annoying.
0: About what? Sports?
1: I am on the Knicks train right now.
0: Why?
1: I don't know. Because they haven't won it since, you know, forever. And I'm on that train right now.
0: You know, I mean, that's only like one of the Pistons' biggest rivals.
1: There's nothing here. You can't. So I'd like to be. I mean, at least the Cavs didn't get
0: through. Sure. Are you going to be a big Green Bay Packers fan next, too?
1: Okay, don't run away with it. Don't
0: Hey,
1: be
0: listen, funny. I'm getting really into the Chicago Bears.
1: Right, go Bears. Right.
0: All right, sports next.
2: West Michigan traffic is on LAV.
3: More company through the S-curve downtown Grand Rapids. No major incidents or accidents to contend with at the moment. Closures ongoing. Kentwood near the Ford Airport. Patterson Avenue between 36th and 44th Street. Still have a few more weeks left on that project. Also Buchanan Avenue at Hall Street. That's going to run through mid-November. Going to take you about 10 minutes southbound Rockford to downtown. I'm Dave Cackley. That's a look at traffic.
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6: 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I dare you.
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0: 13 on your side weather. Summer-like day with highs in the mid-80s and lots of sunshine. Tomorrow, partly cloudy with a chance for rain in the afternoon. Later this week, highs in the mid-70s with sunshine returning.
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14: 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Stand on the
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1: What are you, what's...
0: Nothing, just... You know, it's funny at this point. Major League Baseball last night, Tigers and Angels in Detroit. Oh, shucks. What do you know?
1: Oh, boy.
0: Tigers have another late inning lead and they blow it. Not this team.
15: Driving one toward right center field, moving back is Vierling. He's at the warning track near the wall. It's gone! It's gone! A grand slam! Vaughn Grissom has put the Angels in front. He's driven in six tonight.
0: The Tigers should be mad at themselves for letting that loser make that call for their broadcast, more than anything. You let that happen.
1: What?
0: Plus you let Vaughn Grissom, who is hitting like 210 this year with two home runs, no power, hit a grand slam.
1: Plus
0: to
1: Vaughn.
0: Take the lead. Yeah.
1: Really? Vaughn? Let's name our son Vaughn.
0: It's a last name, not a first name, people.
1: Griffin's a first name. Should be Griffin Vaughn.
0: Okay.
1: The Hale.
0: Angels beat the Tigers 10-6. It's the 11th time this season the Tigers have held a lead in the seventh inning or later of a game, only to lose in heartbreaking fashion. Tigers have also now lost 17 out of their last 20 games. Whitecaps lost to the Lansing Lugnuts last night 2-1. They've now lost 9 out of their last 10. NBA playoffs, Spurs and Thunder in Oklahoma City. Thunder pull away in the second half behind their star Shai Gilgeous-Alexander.
16: Number 5 to the Thunder. One win from a return to the finals. And an epic game 6 awaits us on Thursday night.
0: 32 points for the MVP as the Thunder beat the Spurs 127-114. They now have a 3-2 series lead.
1: Isn't he fun too?
0: Shai Gilgeous-Alexander. Yeah. It's a generational difference, I guess. Younger people like him. Older people can't stand him.
1: Oh, okay, because I at a press conference, he was really funny. And I thought, okay, now I like him.
0: A lot of people think he is, like, what is wrong with the NBA today.
1: Oh, okay.
0: He likes to flop. He likes to fall. He likes to exaggerate. He'd make a really, really good soccer player.
1: All right. Just checking.
0: So,
1: What? Thought I might know one thing.
0: Oh.
1: Turns out I didn't.
0: Young people ask a 21-year-old, they're probably like, yeah, I like him a lot.
1: Right.
0: But now they one win away from the NBA Finals. And the New York Knicks waiting for the winner of this series right now. NHL playoffs. Golden Knights advanced to the Stanley Cup Finals after beating the Colorado Avalanche 2-1, completing a 4-game sweep. They await the winner of the Hurricanes Canadian series now. And some quick NFL news. Green Bay Packers star running back Josh Jacobs arrested Tuesday and booked on several domestic violence charges. Jacobs, just 28 years old, booked on charges of battery, domestic abuse, disorderly conduct, and intimidation of a victim. According to the Brown County jail records, strangulation and suffocation charge is also included, which is a felony. The other four are misdemeanors. According to the records, Jacobs was held without bond.
1: Okay.
0: Mm-hmm.
1: All right.
0: Oh, man.
1: Yikes. Back in the day, you couldn't record and replay things very well on the radio. Mm-hmm. So every single thing was live. Everything. And we used to do this Saturday Night Live dance party. And one time some stuff got on, some swear words got on the air.
0: Was that Pepsi dance tracks?
1: No, it wasn't. It was Saturday Night Party Mix, and we were playing a Madonna album, and she dropped the F-bomb a bunch of times.
0: Oh.
1: Live from Electric Avenue.
0: Oh.
1: And So I know that that happened. I'm surprised that there's no delay in sportscasts. Mm. Like they can't, if they're saying something, because these sports guys usually sometimes can get out of hand.
0: Yeah, heat of the moment.
1: Yeah. So we'll talk about that coming up next.

0: It's Michelle and Travis.
1: These guys are well trained. They are well paid.
0: On Classic Rock 97 LAV.
2: I think once a day or once a week, I'm going to drop some, you know, Grand Rapids historical trivia that nobody knows. Are you? No, it's interesting stuff.
3: Riveting.
2: There's one building downtown here. First of all, there's one haunted one. They don't even use any of that floor.
3: Yeah.
2: That used to be the Michigan Bell building. There's one building down here that had a old lady who ran their elevator. What floor would you like? Till like 10 years ago. Like she was the last elevator operator in the city. And she told stories. It was a very interesting thing she did. So she was like 95.
3: Going to have her on the show or is she dead?
2: No, she did.
3: Oh.
2: She died.
3: So she worked until she dropped, basically.
2: Pretty much. Well, she sat in a chair in an elevator, so really, how hard is it? What if you get dizzy going up and down all day? And really, it was only like, it's only like 10 floors. It's not like she's going up to, you know, floor 82. But yeah. I mean, I thought that was interesting.
3: Riveting stuff.
2: Everybody knew, like,
3: join us for Grand Rapids.
2: All right, you know what?
3: History. Okay. Tuesdays at 7:30.
2: All right. Snarky sports guy, keep it up.
3: Okay.
2: And in that shirt, you're allowing yourself to be that snarky. I love
3: What's
2: it.
3: What's wrong with
2: it's
3: this flower. Shirt?
2: It's springy. It's a nice guy shirt.
3: It's like a Hawaiian shirt.
2: It's not really Hawaiian. It's more like a...
3: It's flowery.
2: We call that calico print. It's
3: oh,
2: a
3: do
2: calico.
3: You?
2: Yes, that's what it's called. Calico print on fabric. It's like a little flowers. Hi.
3: Yeah, it's summer, you know?
2: Okay.
3: Yeah, it's time to bust it back out.
2: Sure.
3: Okay.
2: Anyway, the
3: you
2: elevator
3: know, I
2: lady.
3: Don't comment on your appearance.
2: You could.
3: Okay?
2: You could.
3: I don't. I don't comment on the fact that you can't make a face right now.
2: You know what? That's funny that you say that because I can't give you a dirty look right now.
3: No.
2: You don't even know when I'm giving you the eye right now because the Botox is working. Hi.
3: It looks like you got a bicep on your forehead.
2: Hi. I know it. You know what? I look like a Martian, you know, with the big four, you know, right? Like the extended four, like a caveman with the extended forehead.
3: Okay.
2: Hi.
3: Okay. So right now the College World Series is going on with both baseball and softball ending the you know, getting towards the end of their seasons.
2: Yeah.
3: And ESPN's picking up the coverage of a lot of these games. So over the weekend, Texas and Arizona State are playing each other in a game, and this happens to get caught on a mic.
4: Wonderful relationship those two. And she said when you come to Austin, they tell you you're going to compete for national championships as an assistant, and then they're going to send you off.
2: Wow. What? Because it was a home run?
3: Well, no, it was just a pitch. It was a swing and a miss strike. I mean,
4: wonderful relationship, those two. And she said when you come to Austin, they tell you
2: That's one of the announcers?
3: No, this is somebody found. So a lot of times at these like small stadiums,
2: yeah.
3: At least what we used to do for CMU baseball and softball, we would take a microphone and we would tape it pointing straight out from our like booth or box wherever we were sitting.
2: Oh, so you could hear the noise.
3: Yeah, so we could get some of the crowd noise, right?
2: Oh, that's not an announcer. Okay.
3: No.
2: Oh, good.
3: No,
2: that makes me feel a little better.
3: I think it was somebody sitting higher up towards the box where the broadcasters were, and they saw that there was a microphone maybe pointed out, and he leaned into it and said that.
2: That's funny.
3: And you know, what a pro this broadcaster is for being able to just kind of keep rolling with it.
4: Those two. And she said when you come to Austin, they tell you you're going to compete for national championships.
2: Oh, he heard it. He must have heard it.
3: He's
2: in his headphone. Yeah.
4: They're going to send you off.
2: It could have been worse.
3: That's so good.
2: Could have been worse.
3: Oh. Now, I was looking at some hot mic moments for the NFL, but unfortunately, you can't play a lot of these because these guys have potty mouths. But
2: I mean, I'm trying to think of, well, when, you know.
3: I did find one, and I do remember this call. It was the Lions against the Seattle Seahawks just a couple years ago, and there was a penalty that was called, and you know, they turn the ref's mic on so they can announce what the penalty is, right?
2: Yeah.
3: One of the players got too close to him and started talking to him about the penalty.
5: Browning, offense number 7. It's a 10-yard penalty, and I'm talking to America here. Excuse me.
3: I'm talking to America here. Excuse me.
2: Wow.
3: Yeah. Hey, mic's on, pal. Back up.
2: It's like Joe Namath when he got drunk, when he was being interviewed. I want to kiss you. Can I kiss you? She go, you put Joe Namath famous. I mean, Joe Namath was, everybody loved him. He announced football games.
3: Yeah.
2: And then he, and then this woman goes down on the field to interview him.
3: Yeah.
2: And do you have?
5: I believe everything that anyone else has watched Chad play impresses me. The same thing impresses them.
6: What does it mean to you now when the team is struggling?
5: I want to kiss you. I couldn't care less about the team struggling.
7: It was awful.
3: Oh.
2: Yeah. And he goes, and then he said it again, can I kiss you? And he kind of leaned in. This is a guy who usually used to getting what he wants, good-looking guy. Everybody threw themselves at him. He got sober, but yeah, it was not a good look.
3: Okay, let me ask you this.
2: I want to kiss you.
3: As a sideline reporter or a broadcaster in general,
2: Yeah. You're
3: supposed to talk to this guy down on the field during the game. And you notice, like, he is, like, visibly intoxicated.
2: Maybe don't interview him, right?
3: Maybe you pull the plug on it.
2: Maybe, yeah.
3: Yeah, I feel like that's kind of your responsibility.
2: I think so, unless you're looking for, and there might be a swear in there, because I think Joe Namath was a partier for, after he played for the Jets, and he was such a great, and he was in movies, and everybody loved him, and then I think he went down this rabbit hole. And now I guess he's sober. Is he still alive?
3: Yeah, I think
2: he's got to be still alive, right?
3: Yeah, he's been peddling. What's it called? The deep
2: life
3: pills.
2: Insurance. Oh,
3: Joe Namath still alive.
2: Yeah,
3: he's got to be still alive. Yeah.
2: Okay.
3: Yeah,
2: he's
3: 82 years old.
2: Wow.
3: Lives in Florida.
2: Oh, that's
3: Yeah, Joe Namath. He's peddling. What is it called? Hymns right now.
2: Oh, all right. Well, good for him. That's sad.
3: Is it though?
2: Sad to peddle boner pills.
3: Why? He's making money.
2: It's just,
3: they've all done it. Terry Bradshaw did it for a while. I mean, so did Brett Favre.
2: You know, it's like all these old radio guys too. They go, could we just not have boner? Like he goes, my whole show's sponsored by boner pills. Like, you know.
3: You know the thing with Brett Favre though?
2: We don't need... He's not peddling them.
3: He was for a minute. He was peddling
2: after
3: one
2: his D pick like, that we
3: like,
2: all saw,
3: like Cialis or something. Well, before he got canceled because of the fraud thing, you know,
2: the kids fraud. But the D pick didn't cancel him. That's probably why they hired him to do it.
3: You know, here's the thing, though.
2: Oof,
3: Cialis. It's not going to change the fact that it looks gray and sad.
2: You know what? And they got to pan a little bit lower. To get the whole look. That's sad. Aww.
0: It's Michelle and Travis.
1: 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They are well paid.
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8: 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S-Curve picking up some volume as well. Still no major accidents to deal with. Still dealing with ongoing construction work. Kent County, Buchanan Avenue, and Hall Street. Also, Ottawa County, Crockery Township, Cleveland Street, 112th Avenue. You got that bridge reconstruction scheduled through early to mid-October. I'm Dave Cackley. That's a look at traffic.
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3: 13 on your side weather. Summer-like day with highs in the mid-80s and lots of sunshine. Tomorrow, partly cloudy with a chance for rain in the afternoon. Later this week, highs in the mid-70s with sunshine returning.
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2: If you had to guess, how much cheese do you eat in a week?
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3: Yeah, I probably should slow down on that.
2: You're not alone.
3: Oh, okay.
2: Yeah, talk about that next. 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
1: Cheese, I just love cheese, really, I do.
2: Some people know what that's from. You won't know. It's Warner Brothers commercial. Or cartoon.
3: A way to, you know,
2: Goldie Mouse.
3: Single out, like, you know, part of the audience.
2: Goldie then. Mouse. The most know Goldie Mouse. Most know Bugs Bunny and, you know.
3: Yeah, I know Bugs Bunny.
2: And Sylvester the cat and Goldie Mouse. Cheese, sure. I just love cheese, really, I do. Anyway, cheese. More Americans are eating cheese than ever before. They are obsessed with it. They're calling it obsession. How many call themselves cheese obsessed? Men and women. First of all, when you guys say you're obsessed with something, it's weird to say. It's like a girl thing to say, but
3: it is.
2: Anyway, what percentage of Americans identify with being cheese obsessed? They have to have cheese with every meal.
3: 60%.
2: That's right, about right.
3: Really?
2: About right. Yep.
3: Wow.
2: Cheese obsessed Americans love cheese. New research says it plays even a bigger role. 5,000 Americans is what they surveyed, which is a pretty good test.
3: Yeah.
2: Pretty good amount. They go for taste, comfort, cheese's taste and comfort, and they think it's a lot of protein. It does have a lot of protein, but it's, you know.
3: Cottage cheese has a lot of protein.
2: Yeah, I mean.
3: Not every kind of cheese is for. Just be honest with yourselves.
2: I mean, it's all.
3: It's because it tastes, it has nothing to do with the protein. It's because it tastes good.
2: It's all milk that's been gross. You know, I mean, that's how we make cheese.
3: Right. Is it bad meat or good cheese? What's that
2: right.
3: smell?
2: Right. And I have to lie. Like, so that my brain won't want cheese, I have to say that I'm lactose intolerant, which I'm not. So because cheese was a hard thing to get off. When I cut out sugar, wheat, and dairy was a hard thing to get off.
3: What was your cheese of choice then?
2: I liked a brie. I liked a baked brie on with wine or with anything, with water, who cares? But brie with the little fruit in it on a toasty bread.
3: Like charcuterie
2: or a crab
3: fruit.
2: Yeah, it was before charcuterie boards were a thing. This is just, you just threw brie in the oven and I liked a brie.
3: Yeah.
2: Yeah. And I'm not going to lie. I liked a Swiss on stuff too.
3: Oh, like a Reuben.
2: Yeah.
3: Or like a mushroom Swiss burger.
2: There it is.
3: Oh.
2: Yeah. Yeah.
3: Those are killer.
2: So also, to be honest, I was a Kraft Singles waxy, gross American cheese person. Slap.
3: Yeah.
2: Just the waxy, gross. I liked that. Half of the time it wouldn't melt because who knew what plastics were in there.
3: We buy a stack of that from Sam's Club or Costco every summer because we eat so many like burgers and stuff during the summer. Boom. It's
2: now,
3: easy.
2: Do you get the singly wrapped? Because now you can get them where they're just all, yeah.
3: Mm-hmm. Mm-hmm.
2: That's probably good for the environment if you think about it.
3: You know, we were way harsher on the environment 50 years ago.
2: Right. So cheese.
3: I'm not feeling guilty. I have a recycle bin, for God's sake.
2: Oh, good for you.
3: Yeah.
2: I do too.
3: Yeah. I don't litter. I take care of everything. So I'm not going to feel bad about it.
2: The other day in my car, I wanted to litter. What did I want to throw out? Something that had...
3: Why?
2: I know. Because it was sticky. And I thought if I could just get this out of the car, I didn't litter. Maybe it was a pup cup after going to... Yeah, that pup cup. Got all sticky after going to Starbucks. I wanted to throw the cup out.
3: Your geriatric dogs got pup cups?
2: They got one that they shared. We got to go back and forth with it. Yeah, we got. I wanted to litter. I didn't. I don't want to. I thought about it. It was like a habit almost. Anyway, cheese is a big part. Most people, that's 61%. So that's most Americans eat cheese every day. You have cheese every day?
3: Pretty close.
2: Fat bastards. And how are you going potty? Because it stops you up.
3: Well, I mean, that's if you eat a ton of it.
2: 82% say it's one of their overall favorite foods. Well, because you got some pizza. In addition, they report adding cheese to everything from ramen to apple pie. I never understood the cheese on the apple pie. I'm sorry, Southern people. The cheddar cheese, the slab of cheese on apple pie, shut up with that. That's just weird.
3: It's sweet and savory.
2: But it's weird.
3: And it's got to be like, it's going to be sharp cheddar, right?
2: Yeah, yeah, yeah. I guess it's like brie and fruit, too. Brie's like a stinky cheese.
3: Every
2: people
3: time,
2: put it on cheese on cereal. What?
3: No, okay.
2: Stop it.
3: That's No, that's rage.
2: Your cheese upset. Yeah, that is.
3: Yeah.
2: You're angry about something when you're doing that. You're filling a hole.
3: Yeah.
2: You've got a deep, dark hole. Somebody left you. Somebody hurt you.
3: Mm-hmm.
2: If you're eating cheese on your cereal.
3: 100%.
2: Who hurt you?
3: Every time we go to the store, we get probably a bag of shredded cheese.
2: Yeah.
3: And a thing of sliced cheese.
2: Which, really,
3: yeah,
2: you should shred your own. It's better for you. It's less. No. Seriously. It's better, melts easier, and it has less preservatives in it.
3: Let me do this for you.
2: Don't care. Yeah, I hear you. I went through a cheese phase where I tried different cheeses, like cheese that I'd never, like a Gouda and a Stilton. And a, like I tried cheeses that were a Camembert. Is it Camembert?
3: My wife had that phase, too.
2: Yeah.
3: Yeah, where she was trying different. I'm like, dude, just get a.
2: They're expensive.
3: Get some provolone.
2: I mean, it's like there's a.
3: You don't need Gouda cheese on your sandwich. Just get the provolone.
2: A Melbenkäse.
3: Oh.
2: From Germany, it's a quark-based cheese. Whatever quark is. There's Sardinia cheap sheep milk cheese. Yeah. There's weird cheese. Banon. It's a goat cheese wrapped in chestnut leaves.
3: See, I'm a sucker for a goat cheese too. I like a goat cheese.
2: Because it's a white kind of mushy.
3: It's very salty, you know.
2: Fat bastards.
3: Hey, cheese is an essential part of the diet, man.
2: I'll tell you what, though. The states that eat the most cheese, we're not up there with Fatty McFatoviches. Wyoming. Why? Because they've got cows, probably. I don't know. Alaska eats a lot because they're cold and bored and it's comfort food.
3: It's dark for 28 days.
2: Louisiana, because they, yeah. Because onion, cayenne, pepper, ooh, so good. They put it on that. But yeah, American's favorite cheese, number one favorite cheese.
3: Cheddar.
2: Yep, number two.
3: Swiss.
2: Mozzarella because of pizza.
3: Oh, hey, I like a mozzarella. You know what's good, though?
2: Oh, hey.
3: Here's the thing.
2: What?
3: Mozzarella cheese, you have to buy the, like, the log of it. Not like, you know, where it's like still kind of sitting you and want, it's like liquid.
2: Well, that's raw. That's raw matzah.
3: Right. Yeah.
2: That's raw mozzarella. The other matzah is not. I like a raw matzah with a tomato.
3: If you're making like a homemade pizza at home, you buy that and you kind of break it up a little bit.
2: Put it on.
3: Sprinkle that on top.
2: All right.
3: It's way better.
2: See, this you could do on your flat top. You can do pizza on flat top.
3: You can.
2: Oh, no. You could do like a, no. You could do a flatbread on a flat top.
3: Yeah, I mean, if the dough's already cooked, I'm not going to do it with raw dough.
2: Why?
3: Because it's going to burn.
2: No.
3: Yes.
2: No. You put a dome over it. Oh. Anyway, yeah, so this made a study this morning, and it's like, listen, this is a big news story this morning. This was one of the leading stories on CBS.
3: I'm sure it was.
2: More Americans are eating cheese.
3: Yeah.
2: That's sad, really. Bunch of fatties.
3: Mm.
2: I mean, listen, I say it too. I mean, I am too.
3: You miss it.
2: You know what? I'm over it now. I don't miss cheese.
3: Not even a little?
2: I don't miss, I'm starting to miss milk chocolate a little bit, but I don't miss cheese.
3: How long have you
2: I miss butter.
3: Oh.
2: But there's a vegan butter that's really good.
3: Yeah, I'm sure it is.
2: Yeah. It is. Yeah. Oh, my God, you can't tell.
3: It's like the vegan mayonnaise. I'm sure that's
2: you
3: so tasty.
2: You can't tell with the vegan mayonnaise.
3: My ass.
2: You can't. It doesn't taste. It might taste a little bit like ass, but not that bad.
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4: Auto Company 96, the Ford, north and southbound 131. No major accidents to deal with right now. We do have lingering closures, Kent County, Buchanan Avenue at Hall Street through mid-November. Also in Muskegon, 96 at 31, also Apple Avenue at 31. Look out for ongoing closures. Still about 27 minutes south to Holland. I'm Dave Cackley. That's a look at traffic.
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12: A Better Life with Dr. Sanjay Gupta.
13: If you are struggling with substance abuse, alcohol, pills, whatever it may be, first of all, it's nothing to be ashamed of. We know addiction is a brain disease, and we also know getting into recovery can be tough. Also, in case this helps, I want to tell you about a new study out of Harvard School of Public Health, which found that spiritual belief, the idea of a steady religious practice, had a protective effect from addiction. Experts we talked to told us there were probably a few reasons why this might be the case. Number one, excessive drug and alcohol use would not be the norm in a religious community, and people want to fit in. Two, a belief in a higher power provides people with hope and solace, great foils for addiction. And three, and I think there's some merit to this, regular attendance in a faith community also provides connection. Just like in AA, camaraderie and social support is often what you need. I'm Dr. Sanjay Gupta, helping you live a better life.
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3: 13 on your side weather. Summer-like day with highs in the mid-80s and lots of sunshine. Tomorrow, partly cloudy with a chance for rain in the afternoon. Later this week, highs in the mid-70s with sunshine returning.
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2: Do you have to be...
3: Maybe because I was just a good student.
2: Were
3: they
2: you
3: trusted
2: on,
3: me.
2: Were you on the student council?
3: No, I was part of NHS, though.
2: No, NHS.
3: National Honor Society.
2: Oh, all right.
3: Yeah.
2: Nerds have...
3: It looked good on a college resume.
2: Self.
3: That's about it.
2: Yeah. No, so you got to be like an usher.
3: I was the treasurer. Yeah.
2: You got to be the usher.
3: Yeah.
2: Okay.
3: Mm-hmm. So I remember as a junior, it was like 120 degrees in the gym for the class of 2012 when they graduated. It was about 120 degrees when we graduated too. It was just not a good spot for it. There was no ventilation.
2: Why wouldn't they do it outside?
3: It crammed, you know, everybody in there.
2: Listen, Dunaway's kid graduated, Elle graduated. Congrats, Elle, Thursday from City Middle High. I don't understand why they threw the middle in there because I know they have middle, but City Middle High School. Anyway, City School at Hausman. And there was like three graduations. Okay, you got out next school, because Hausman's a popular place to have people walk.
3: Yeah, because they can fit like 10,000 people in there, basically.
2: Right. But and Mason's college one was outside on the football field at the school.
3: Really?
2: Yeah. It wasn't in
3: Central?
2: The auditorium. No, at Western State Colorado College.
3: Oh, that one.
2: Yeah. In Gunnison, Colorado, where the kid did a backflip off the stage.
3: That's a mouthful.
2: Mm-hmm.
3: So high school graduation in Franklin, Tennessee.
2: Oh, good.
3: Receiving a lot of heat on social media, the educators at least, the school district, because they said graduation's happening, rain or shine.
2: Oh, they didn't have an altar. Oh, boy.
3: And it rained.
4: Gabriella Vashti Burroughs.
3: You can hear it in the background.
2: That's tornado land.
4: Soraya Burns.
2: The principal goes flying by. And
3: I mean.
4: Hayden Wynn Byfield.
3: It's an absolute downpour.
2: Wow.
3: Absolute downpour.
2: That might be fun.
3: What?
2: The color of your, you know, the only problem is the color would leak out of your...
3: cap and gown?
2: Yeah, because those have got to be cheesy. They're made basically plastic.
3: Yeah, yeah. And you pay a lot of money for them, too.
2: I still have mine.
3: Your cap and gown?
2: Uh-huh.
3: My mom probably still has it.
2: She does?
3: Yeah. Yeah, probably for both.
2: For both.
3: High school and college.
2: Oh, not both kids. There's only just you. Yeah. I'm like, wait.
3: As far as I know,
2: wait,
3: yes.
2: Is there something else I didn't know about? Yeah. What is this now? You found someone?
3: For both. The other kid she took in as a, you know, yeah.
2: Right.
3: Yeah.
2: Aww.
3: Troubled youth.
2: Aww.
3: But I guess parents are demanding answers from the school district right now, saying students deserve better and arguing conditions became unsafe. Well, especially when you're walking down, because they had a whole platform set up with
2: stage
3: with a ramp, a metal ramp to walk down.
2: Sure.
3: I mean, that gets slick in the rain.
2: You could slippery, right?
3: Slip
2: you could fall. That would be
3: I mean, hell, two people slipped and fall at my high school graduation and we were inside. So, well, you know, some people are just born to
2: drunk. Were they drunk?
3: No.
2: Oh, okay.

0: Some people are just born losers, and you know, it happens.
1: Crystal meth. I'm so sorry. God, I'm such a mean.
0: God.
1: What was your class song?
0: Some Nights by Fun.
1: Some nights at Donna Bunna. Okay.
0: That one.
1: Mine was, these are the best of times. Sticks.
0: Oh, Sticks.
1: Can we play it?
0: I mean, we probably
1: can. We play it after sports, you think?
0: Probably figure that out for you.
1: Okay.
0: Yeah. Yeah. If you want to do that.
1: Best of times.
0: For the class of what? Was it 1981?
1: 82.
0: I was close. I was
1: 1982.
0: Close. You know that Botox isn't quite working yet because you about burned holes through me.
1: I know. I can't. I still got a way to
0: you looked at me.
1: Raise one eyebrow.
0: Right. Right. Okay.
1: Yeah. So we'll play that. And you know what? We've got to. I think we put it on one of our. Didn't we put it on Facebook what your class song was?
0: Yeah. I put it up on our WLAV Facebook page last week.
1: We'll try and play it.
0: While people were graduating from high school last week. I think at most everybody did graduate last week.
1: These are the best of times. Sticks.
0: All right, we'll do that after sports.
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3: Not a bad-looking morning commute, at least so far across West Michigan. Still quiet as far as accidents go. You do want to look out for deer on the move. Always a potential problem. Kent, Ottawa, Allegan counties. We've got closures up in Sand Lake, 131 at 22 Mile Road on the northbound side. Left lane shut down. Southbound Rockford to downtown, still around 10 minutes. Dave Cackley, that's a look at traffic.
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12: 13 on your side weather. Summer-like day with highs in the mid-80s and lots of sunshine. Tomorrow, partly cloudy with a chance for rain in the afternoon. Later this week, highs in the mid-70s with sunshine returning.
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12: 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Major League Baseball last night. Tigers and Angels in Detroit. No lead is safe with this team. We get into the late stages of this one. Tigers up 6-4. And Will Vest, who has been a pretty good closer for this team over the last couple years, pretty good back-end pitcher. And last night, I mean, this feels like rock bottom for this
1: team. Yeah, Lord.
17: Driving one toward right center field, moving back is Vierling. He's at the warning track near the wall. It's gone! It's gone! A grand slam! Vaughn Grissom has put the Angels in front. He's driven in 6 tonight.
12: Angels beat the Tigers 10-6. It's the 11th time this season Detroit has held the lead going into the 7th inning or later and lost.
1: Is that the walk-off home run? That was
12: the grand slam from last night.
1: Oh, okay, the walk-off home run.
12: There's a better one.
1: Are you kidding me?
12: Yeah.
1: Are you kidding me?
12: I mean, over the weekend, more of the same. Tigers were playing the Orioles. In two of the games, they ended up losing 2 out of 3 in the series. Two of the games, they had a lead late and blew it. And, yeah, you can tell things are bad when Dan Dickerson's upset.
18: Hitting 190, no power. All the Orioles want right here is a single. All Kenley Jansen wants is to end this thing right here. There's a lot of swing and miss in this bat.
19: How about a pop-up?
1: He's all mad. Come on.
18: The 0-2. Fly ball. Center. Deep. You've got to be kidding me.
1: You kidding?
12: Yeah.
1: That's what that cop said when he pulled me over in the exact same spot the 1 week later. You got to be kidding me.
12: Surprised they didn't put you in handcuffs.
1: Are you kidding me? You got to be kidding. What the?
12: I mean, how many times do you have to get pulled over and get ticketed before they take your license?
1: Travis, not about me right now. Back on sports.
12: Like you made it about you.
1: I just said one little cutesy thing, fun thing.
12: Okay.
1: Because I'm back.
12: Tigers have now lost 17 out of their last 20 games. Whitecaps lost to the Lansing Lugnuts last night 2-1. They've now lost 9 out of their last 10. NBA playoffs last night. Thunder beat the Spurs 127-114. They're now one win away from returning to the NBA Finals. NHL playoffs, Golden Knights and Avalanche in Vegas. I don't know if Vegas made a deal with the devil, but
1: boy.
12: My God, it doesn't matter the circumstances or where they're at halfway through the season. They always find a way to get back to this point.
18: Body slam, Manson and Kolesar. Cobham down low, they score! Tipped in by Cole Smith!
1: Oh, boy.
12: They beat the Avalanche 2-1 to complete a 4-game sweep of,
0: arguably the best team in hockey this year. Colorado was awesome. It seems like a collision course that they were going to be in the Stanley Cup Finals. But Vegas had other plans, and now they wait for the winner of the Hurricanes-Canadiens series, which is fantastic, by the way. Game four of that series is tonight. Two of the first three games in the series have gone to overtime.
1: And now we wait.
0: Now we wait. Now we rest.
1: We wait.
0: NFL news, Green Bay Packers star running back Josh Jacobs arrested Tuesday and booked on several domestic violence charges, including battery, domestic abuse, disorderly conduct, and intimidation of a victim. Out of those four charges, you'd think one of them would be a felony, right?
1: Yeah.
0: None of those are felonies. Those are all misdemeanors in the state of Wisconsin. The only charge he received a felony charge for was strangulation and suffocation.
1: Are they a tough lot in Wisconsin, I guess?
0: Boy. I guess.
1: Listen, watch my crazy ex or whatever it's called on Netflix. Whoa.
0: I think I did watch that.
1: Wade Wilson's on there, the guy with the weird tattoos. He got his face
0: all cut.
1: All these women who are throwing themselves at him still. I love you, Wade Wilson. You're on death row. You killed two people and strangled them, but I love you. I love you.
0: People are weird, man.
1: And then
0: they did
1: the
0: it
1: one,
0: with Bundy. They did it with, what's his face? The guy that had the Nazi tattoo on his, on his forehead. Yeah. Manson.
1: Charles Manson.
0: Yeah, sure. They did it with all of them.
1: Weird story that made national news. That explosion that happened Sunday morning. That explosion that happened on Plainfield Township.
0: Yesterday morning.
1: Holy crap. Yeah, yesterday, Monday.
0: Tuesday.
1: All right, we'll talk about it next. Tonight.

0: It's Michelle and Travis on Classic Rock 97 LEV.
1: Ah, the senior song, Best of Times. How fun was that? Okay, it was fun for me.
2: Happy for the class of 82.
1: 1982, Muskegon Catholic Central, MCC. Who are you rooting for? MCC. All right, we have a keyword coming up at 8 o'clock this morning. This was crazy. Yesterday morning about 4 a.m., Plainfield Township, a house explosion that killed a man, critically injured a woman, believed to be a murder-suicide attempt, according to Kent County Sheriff's Office. This made national news. It was the first story on CBS this morning. Huge, massive, fiery explosion. Just right off 7 Mile, about 8 miles from downtown. And the incident was domestic-related. Apparently, she had filed for divorce. There was some stuff going on. The guy supposedly released some gas in the basement knowing it would blow up.
2: Oh.
1: I know.
2: Did you see the Ring doorbell?
1: Yes.
2: That's up on our app and our website if you want to check that out, by the way. That's insane.
1: It destroyed the house, the car in the driveway. Debris was found in other people's yards afterwards. I mean, it was... The neighbor was like, I didn't know what it was. They felt the heat.
2: Well,
1: crazy.
2: Did you see that two neighbors are the reason why that woman is still alive? One of them, a 17-year-old kid.
1: Oh.
2: And they actually got it. I think they talked to him yesterday. The news did here. Or not.
3: Meanwhile, as the woman remains in the hospital in critical condition, I spoke with the teenager who lives next door who pulled her out of the fire.
4: My room's over there.
3: 17-year-old Mandrell Bryant walked us through what happened after the explosion shook him awake early Tuesday morning.
4: I'm like, Mom, I can't. She's right there. I see her legs. I see her. She's like, where? I was like, I see her, Mom. She's like, no, you can't go. Chop like this, I run.
3: He says he pushed a piece of furniture off of her to try and get her out.
4: So I just grab her by her arms and I'm just going backwards. And like my mom said, I don't know how I escaped with no burns or nothing.
3: You don't have any indication.
4: Nothing at all. And I just, you can only thank the Lord above for that.
3: What's going through your mind when you're seeing her on the ground?
4: I can't let this happen. Not about me, it's about her.
3: Because you know her personally?
4: Yeah. She was the first person to welcome us to this neighborhood when we moved in.
3: Mandrell and his family and other neighbors, like Jerry Orrin, whose windows were blown out by the explosion.
5: It was like a bomb. The whole everything lit up yellow, orange.
3: Say they aren't concerning themselves with why this happened or the dynamic within the home that used to stand here, but it's clear it has left more than just a physical mark.
5: He would say, man, that's the nicest guy I ever met. But every time you see somebody that does something like this or this type of happening, there's something wrong with those people. I mean, you know, hopefully normal people don't blow up their house. So if he did that, I don't know.
2: That's words to live by, Jerry.
1: Normal people don't blow up their house. Yeah. True that, Jerry. But, you know, it is true, though. You never know what's going on behind closed doors. You just don't. But, yeah, the guy put natural gas in the basement. I don't know if he just threw a match and walked in, but, yeah, wanted to kill himself and her is the story by the sheriff department. But, yeah, it's...
2: That's crazy.
1: Quite... And I was thinking... You know, we would have probably heard that boom in our neighborhood. We're not that far from there, but I didn't.
2: Eh.
1: I didn't, but right.
2: That's snoring right
1: but,
2: there.
1: But yeah, I mean, it's crazy. And we'll hopefully, I mean, thoughts to her. Hopefully she'll end up okay. And
2: we're pulling through.
1: What a great kid. What a great kid. You are an amazing human being, young man.
2: Have you ever been in a scenario like that where you were forced into action to save somebody?
1: Yeah. The motorcycle guy who flipped over.
2: Oh, that's right.
1: The motorcycle on my way back from up north.
2: Yeah.
1: Thought it was a bird.
2: Well, you didn't really save him.
1: Excuse me. He was motorcycling. He was thrown. It was the first one on the scene.
2: I mean, he was going to lay there until the paramedics
1: got. I know.
2: Would you stabilize his spine?
1: No, I told him not to move. I'll be honest with you. Yes, I held his head straight so he didn't move. I held his head. I go, don't turn your head. Don't sit up. Don't move. Just lay here.
2: You stuck your knee on his chest and said, don't move.
1: Listen, don't move. I laid on top of him and said, don't move.
2: Shh, go to sleep.
1: No. Quiet. Shh, quietly. No. All right, we've got that keyword coming up at 8.
2: Where'd you get a pillow, lady?
1: I'm happy about that kid. Happy about that kid.
0: 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West Michigan traffic is on LEV.
6: Heavy traffic flows continue. 96 to Ford, north and southbound 131. Look out for a minor crash. Clyde Park at 36th Street in Wyoming. No reports of any injuries, but we do have crews on the scene. Some pockets of congestion along 96 between Walker and Coopersville on the eastbound side. No reports of any incidents in that area as yet. 31, Muskegon to Holland, 27. I'm Dave Cackley. That's a look at traffic.
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2: 13 on your side weather. Summer-like day with highs in the mid-80s and lots of sunshine. Tomorrow, partly cloudy with a chance for rain in the afternoon. Later this week, highs in the mid-70s with sunshine returning.
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1: Oh, God.
2: We rage on.
1: The war continues. We ride at dawn.
2: You know, and listen, this is something that you might think is uncommon. Might be a little surprised by that. That next.

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1: So I was on Nextdoor.com yesterday.
2: See?
1: I'm back.
2: See? I was, well, I mean, I had to get off it because I got so mad at the people.
1: Okay, the reason I'm back on, I'm mowing lawns again, and I actually got a message from somebody about mowing their lawn. That's why I jumped back on. Mm-hmm. And you can't help but linger.
2: No, you got to scroll. I'll stop scrolling when I get down a rabbit hole of people who are arguing about stupid, stupid stuff.
1: The thing I like about it the most is it's like it's very localized. It's like Creston neighborhood.
2: Oh, yeah. You know? Oh, I'll find where you are. Right.
1: Drama. Creston neighborhood. And, you know, every other post, like you said before, it's missing animals, right?
2: Dog.
1: Find yeah. Dog. Hey, help dog me missing. Find my cat, my right. dog, whatever the case might be. Right. Well, I've come across this post yesterday. And it's this guy, he's got a picture of his dog, you know, a nice picture of his dog on his deck sitting there. It says, "Hi, I have a new dog, Benny. I've had him for about a year and I want to get him to the vet.
2: Sure.
1: Do you have any vet recommendations?" There's a bunch of comments, you know, "Oh yeah, take him here, Kelly's Animal Clinic," you know, all these places, right? And I find this comment towards the bottom and it says, "That's my dog." And then
2: he
1: there's
2: stole
1: a,
2: it?
1: And then there's a bunch of replies underneath that. And this lady, turns out her dog went missing about a year ago. Because at this point, I'm like, now I'm interested.
2: You got to find
1: so
2: her.
1: I go to her profile.
2: Yeah.
1: And I scroll back about a year because she posts on Nextdoor.com about once every other day.
2: But he's missing. Oh, my God.
1: Turns out. Same German Shepherd. Very, very similar looking German Shepherd. She posted about a year ago, "My dog went missing. My dog got out of my backyard."
2: Boy. Oh, boy. So.
1: And then I looked a little bit closer. Dog still has the same collar on.
2: Oh, come on, dude. At least change the collar.
1: The dog still has right, the same right? red collar on.
2: Okay. Judge Judy just did this the other day.
1: Yeah.
2: The dog belongs to the person that it originally had, but if this was 2 years, so she let the people who'd been watching it keep it, because she's like, she let the dog go in the court and had them call the dog over, and he wouldn't even come to the, she goes, "He won't even come to you." Yeah.
1: Oh.
2: She goes, he hasn't known you for 2 years. Yeah.
1: I mean, at that point.
2: But how old was a German Shepherd? I have questions. How long did they have them? Like, if they had them for like 9 years and someone stole them.
1: No, I think it's a younger dog. I want to say it's a younger dog. She was saying that she got it as a puppy and she had it for a while. I think the dog might have been a couple years old. That's it.
2: Well, still, it's her dog.
1: Hey, look.
2: Hey, I need a vet. Any recommendations? That's ballsy of you.
1: My dog, Benny, I need a vet. this lady underneath. That's Rocco.
2: Do we think he stole him?
1: Well, 100.
2: Or did he just find him wandering? That's different.
1: No, well, yeah. I mean, the dog might have got loose and then he just kept it.
2: Didn't have a chip. Didn't have a chip. I mean, you got to chip your dog.
1: So if one is, okay, let's play this scenario out.
2: Okay.
1: When it comes to your animals. Ziggy gets out of the yard.
2: Yeah.
1: Wanders off. You never find him again. You know, you've been looking for months.
2: I take him back from the people who have him. I take him back.
1: You find out. Wait, you find out down the street, you know, they got Ziggy.
2: Oh, yeah. Well, listen, people take dogs out of yards. Listen,
1: That's so wild.
2: Jennifer was babysitting Montego, my golden, who is a puppy. My golden retriever.
1: Yeah.
2: And she had him out on the porch up in Heritage Hill.
1: Yeah.
2: And she came out and he was gone. She had him tied up, you know, that's what, and he, these kids down the street had him on their porch and they said, "No, it's our dog." She had to go get like some kids, took him, walked him down the street, put him, and she had to fight with these people to get my dog. No, it's ours.
1: Really?
2: She never got to babysit again.
1: Right.
2: Yeah. Montego. But I mean, you do hear about this happening, but who does the dog belong to then? The person who took him in for a year? But it depends. If you found him wandering, why aren't you taking better care of your dog? At least try and find the owner, and maybe they did try and find the owner.
1: Right. Hi, you're on LAV.
2: Uh-oh.
3: Hey.
2: Hey.
3: I'm going to drop off a box of albums for you from Harris Hampers.
2: Okay, hold on a minute, okay? Yeah. Hold on.
3: You got it.
2: That's cool. I mean, it's a whole other reason, which is fine.
1: I mean, great.
2: We just answer our phone willy-nilly. We don't care.
1: Well, we don't really have a producer. So, I mean.
2: I know. And you know what?
1: We don't have a phone screener.
2: And Aris, by the way, had one of the largest collections in the country.
1: For sure.
2: He did in the country.
1: For sure.
2: And would kill a person if somebody stole his dog. He was very dog-centric. Dog-centric? Yeah.
1: I'm curious because then there were people debating back and forth underneath this post about, you know, you lost your dog.
2: Yeah.
1: Your dog is your responsibility.
2: Yeah, why didn't... But...
1: Your dog got out under your watch, and this guy, you know, maybe the dog... Hear me out. Maybe the dog... It was missing for a few days. Didn't have any food. Didn't have any water. It was lost. The guy took it in. He's like, you know what? This is my person. This is my dog. You know what I mean?
2: And then
1: he just was like, you know what? I'm not going to bring it to the pound.
2: Yeah, but so ask around. Dogs get out across the street yesterday. A dog took off front. He got out the front yard. They were chasing him down. That thing, phew, took off. Dogs do that. My sister-in-law lost her dog for 3 weeks and got it back. It was running in the woods. Pew, pew, pew. Right. It was
1: 3 weeks?
2: Yeah. And then it did it again. When her husband got in a car accident, it jumped out of the car and ran. It was up north and lived in the woods for 3 months. It did it twice.
1: Really?
2: Yeah.
1: Oh, wow.
2: Yeah, so dogs just do that. No, it's your dog.
1: I feel like with domesticated animals, if they're missing for more than like 48 hours. Like,
2: oh, you go get a new one?
1: They'll
2: die. Go get another one. All right.
1: I mean, what are their chances of making it if they're missing for that long? And they're not at like a pound or like animal control picks them up.
2: They're still animals. They're playing with deer, baby deer and stuff. People, let me tell you about my pet.
1: I don't really have that much sympathy for this lady.
2: Give her damn dog back.
1: If I'm being complete, but really,
2: is that locally? Give her dog back to her. I don't care about your vet. In other words, you haven't had him at the vet for a year. You had him for a year. Now you're just looking for a vet. Now, no.
1: Just you know,
2: give her dog back.
1: Getting accustomed to everything. Yearly physical is coming up.
2: All right.
1: The wild thing is, dude, the same collar.
2: You loser. Who? It's got the phone number on it.
1: Right.
2: Probably. Whose dog? Who gets this dog? Who does this dog belong to? 459-9797. Take your calls next.
0: 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West Michigan traffic is on LAV.
4: Moderate to heavy traffic flows 96 to Ford. North and southbound 131. Got a crash off to the side. Eastbound 96, 16th Avenue. That's just west of Wilson. And no word on any injuries there. We got a stalled vehicle off to the side. Southbound 131 at 28th Street. Still in the cleanup. Clyde Park at 36th in Wyoming. Still no word on any injuries. I'm Dave Cackley. That's a look at traffic.
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16: If you are struggling with substance abuse, alcohol, pills, whatever it may be, first of all, it's nothing to be ashamed of. We know addiction is a brain disease, and we also know getting into recovery can be tough. Also, in case this helps, I want to tell you about a new study out of Harvard School of Public Health, which found that spiritual belief, the idea of a steady religious practice, had a protective effect from addiction. Experts we talked to told us there were probably a few reasons why this might be the case. Number one, excessive drug and alcohol use would not be the norm in a religious community, and people want to fit in. Two, a belief in a higher power provides people with hope and solace, great foils for addiction. And three, and I think there's some merit to this, regular attendance in a faith community also provides connection. Just like in AA, camaraderie and social support is often what you need. I'm Dr. Sanjay Gupta, helping you live a better life.
1: 13 on your side weather. Summer-like day with highs in the mid-80s and lots of sunshine. Tomorrow, partly cloudy with a chance for rain in the afternoon. Later this week, highs in the mid-70s with sunshine returning.
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1: So we're talking about this Nextdoor.com post I found yesterday. Guy posts a picture of his dog and says he's looking for vet recommendations. Woman in the comments says, dude, that's my dog.
2: That's my dog.
1: After I did a little bit of digging, I went on her profile, and I found about a year ago, she was posting...
2: I lost my dog.
1: Three to four times a day.
2: Aww.
1: Has anybody seen Rocky?
2: Hal, whose dog is it? Who belongs? This guy's been taking care of it for a year. 459-9797. Hi, Andrea. What do you say?
18: Hi. I mean, you know, I've had this happen before. I mean, I've been the person who has been contacted. I've found dogs, cats, you know, I love these animals.
2: Yeah.
18: And, you know, if they're irresponsible pet owners, you know, finders keepers, you know. That's what I'm asking.
2: Wait, Andrea, so wait, do you check if they're chipped?
18: I mean, I don't. I honestly don't. If I have to, if they're in a bad condition and I take them to the vet right from the, you know, jump, then, and they say that they have a chip, fine. But most of the time, they're already been living with me for months and all that kind of stuff before.
2: Oh, boy.
18: Yeah. So, you know, and a lot of these animals don't. These animals don't have chips still. So
2: yeah.
18: I really think, yeah, I mean, if you're irresponsible pet owners, then, no. You know, someone else, they're going to find a safe home with someone else.
2: I feel like you've walked in a yard and taken them out of the backyard. I mean, seriously, those are somebody's dog. Don't you try and find the owner, because dogs get out all the time.
18: I mean, I do try to find, I try to find them, but, you know, I live far away from the closest, you know, vet. Yeah. And so I'm not there getting people, you know, I'm not looking for their chips. I'm making sure that they're fed. I'm making sure that they're rehydrated. Lots of the times they're coming with some, you know, like terrible injury or like they're emaciated. You know, my first thought is to stabilize them. And if there is a human that wants to crawl out from under a rock and actually see if their missing animal is okay, then they can come and find me. I put my information out for them to be found.
2: Girl, right.
1: You know, there are, I have to agree with her in one way here. There's a lot of irresponsible pet owners
2: there
1: out there.
2: Sure.
1: I can't tell you how many, like we were talking about, how many times do you go on Nextdoor.com and people are, well, my cat's been missing for 6 weeks. My dog's been missing for a month. It's like, how does your animal just go missing?
2: They get out.
1: I've had animals my entire life. None of them have ever gone missing.
2: Well,
1: none.
2: Look, they get out and they run. Some puppies, some dogs are just runners. You try and train them not to do that, but some just are. And maybe you can't, you know, again, the car accident. The dog jumped out of the car and they thought he was gone forever.
1: They run right into the arms of Andrea.
2: Wow. Yeah, Andrea's right there to get him. Oh, my God. Andrea, have you ever gotten like a healthy dog and thought, and still kept it?
18: I did.
2: Yes.
18: I did do that.
2: Mm-hmm.
18: But no, I did give them back to the owner. But it took the owner almost 3 months or something like that to get in contact with me. So yeah, I felt bonded to that animal and I almost didn't give them back.
2: How many animals do you currently have?
18: I currently have 5 animals.
2: Okay.
18: But in all fairness, one of them is, I had a mother that I started as a foster, a cat mom. I'm a cat mom. Officially a cat mom.
2: All right.
18: That more recent cat mom. With two, she had a litter of two. No one came to claim her, so they're all mine.
2: Right.
18: And then I already had two dogs before that.
2: Mine. Not a husband to be found, right?
18: Not currently, but I had two of those, and let me tell you, the cats are way more rewarding.
1: Okay.
2: All right, thanks, Andrea.
1: Yeah. Boy.
2: Oh, my God.
1: 459-9797.
2: Man to be found.
1: We did get a couple texts. Somebody said, let me see which one. It says, huge dog lover here. I would ask for solid proof with intentions before giving it back to that person.
2: I mean, it's theirs, though.
1: Another text says,
2: solid proof.
1: Pets.
2: Who are you, the court of law?
1: Yeah,
2: God, give them the damn dog back. It's theirs.
1: Somebody else said, pets aren't property under the law, so the finder is not obligated to give the dog back.
2: Well, I know, but it's a jerk thing. All right, give them the they're family members. They're family.
1: You know, and some of these animals,
2: the dog back.
1: Man, especially dogs, some of these dogs are expensive.
2: Yeah.
1: I mean, people are shelling out $3,000 for dogs.
2: No doubt.
1: With good, you know, good genetics.
2: Give them the dog back.
1: Dogs should not get out all the time, somebody said.
2: They do, though. They can. No, I don't mean all the time.
1: One word. Leash.
2: All right. Cute.
1: One word. Fence.
2: Wait till that kid takes off. One word, Travis. Leash.
1: Oh. I might have a leash for him.
2: Keyword coming up at 8.

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1: It's the number one show in America. Who are these people?
0: These are idiots.
2: Not exactly the best and brightest.
3: 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I'm the best there is, plain and simple. I mean, I wake up in the morning, I piss excellence.
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2: It was knocked over the weekend.
3: Oh, yeah.
2: On the
3: deck.
2: Yeah, somebody.
3: They're swinging from chandeliers. They're swinging from your lights. Patio lights. Right. Woo!
2: How'd that raccoon get a lampshade on his
3: There's
2: head?
3: Rabbits, right. And whose lamp is it? 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Anyway, it's time for, that's great. If you have an opinion, head to our, you can text us at 459-9787. You can call us. But I do think that that woman here locally, that's her dog. Some guy, I'm looking for a vet recommendation. 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
4: West Michigan traffic is on LAV.
5: Heavy traffic flows continue. Crash, cleanup west of Wilson, eastbound 96 at 16th Avenue. We've got a report of a crash off to the side, southbound 131 at the Ford Freeway. Also, Clyde Park at 36th in the cleanup in Wyoming. Lakeshore, not looking too bad. Southbound 31, Muskegon to West Olive, still around 17 minutes, 27 down to Holland. I'm Dave Cackley. That's a look at traffic.
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4: 13 on your side weather. Summer-like day with highs in the mid-80s and lots of sunshine. Tomorrow, partly cloudy with a chance for rain in the afternoon. Later this week, highs in the mid-70s with sunshine returning.
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4: 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Oh, shucks, Michelle. What do you know?
8: Shucky darn potatoes.
4: What do you know? The Tigers got a 2-run lead in the 7th inning. And, man, they just managed to fall down the stairs again.
9: Driving one toward right center field. Moving back is Vierling. He's at the warning track near the wall. It's gone! It's gone! A grand slam!
8: Like
9: for Grissom! Yeah. And put the Angels in front. He's driven in.
8: And he's coming on the tracks. He's coming up the tracks and hit. Here, here. Sounds like an auctioneer.
10: Oh, no! Hamana. We suck again!
8: Yeah, that's what it sounded like.
4: God, I know. I hate this baseball team.
8: I know.
4: I hate this team.
8: Wow.
4: Tigers lose 10-6. I don't tune in anymore. The only reason I caught this game is because it was on at Bowling League last night.
8: Late season rally. Late season. Where's my baseball cap?
4: Good luck with that.
8: Putting on my rally cap.
4: Currently, the Tigers are 11 games out of first place. It's the 11th time this season they've held a lead going into the 7th inning or later, only to lose in heartbreaking fashion. They've now lost 17 out of their last 20 games, so things are not looking good. They do play again tonight at 6:40 if you're interested in watching. Whitecaps lost to the Lansing Lugnuts last night 2-1. They've now lost 9 out of their last 10 games. NBA playoffs, Spurs and Thunder in Oklahoma City. 32 points from Shai Gilgeous-Alexander, the MVP. helped the Thunder beat the Spurs 127-114. They're now up 3-2 in that series. Meanwhile, the New York Knicks sitting with their feet up right now, waiting for whoever's going to come out of the West to play in the NBA Finals. NHL playoffs. Vegas Golden Knights at home against the Colorado Avalanche for Game 4 of this series. And for whatever reason, doesn't matter how they look halfway through the year, because if you watch hockey, Vegas was dead in the water halfway through the season. They fired their head coach. They brought in a new guy. But somehow, some way, they're back in the Stanley Cup Finals again.
8: They're back.
11: Body slam. Manson and Kolesar. Cobham down low. They score! Tipped in by Cole Smith. 2-0 Vegas.
4: Golden Knights beat the Avalanche 2-1 to complete the four-game sweep. And now they wait for the winner of the Hurricanes-Canadian series for the Stanley Cup Finals.
8: And now we wait.
4: Remember I told you about that Sorsby kid, college football last week?
8: That's something I would have had to listen to you about. No, I'm serious. Like, really? Like, was it on the air or off the air?
4: It was on the air.
8: Oh, probably not then.
4: That was gambling on games.
8: Oh, yeah, yeah,
4: sports betting.
8: Yeah.
4: He was looking for a judge to appeal his... Because he's ineligible with the NCAA. Currently ineligible. They're not going to allow him to play college football. He's looking for a judge to overturn it.
8: Yeah.
4: Got denied again, so he's not going to play football this year.
8: Well, maybe. Good. But that's, you got to learn. There's some scruples. I don't know why.
4: Scruples?
8: Yeah, you have to have some morals, some, you know, if you're going to play. I don't know why.
4: Well, yeah, today's
8: what
4: day and
8: college
4: age, right?
8: Kids do, right.
4: Right.
8: These damn kids, you know, you can't trust them.
4: Well, that is that's what I have in sports.
8: Okay, all right, this woman got shot. She lived, but you'd be surprised at who shot her. Not going to believe who shot her next on LAV.

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1: Crows, C-R-O-W-S. That was the keyword, keyword that we told you at 8 o'clock. Text it to 95819 for the Bourbon and Beyond Fest, which is happening in September, which is tons of bands, 4 days, VIP, all the way, meet and greets, details on the WLAV app.
2: Perfect.
1: A dog shot his owner. A dog shot his owner.
3: West Bluff police are investigating an accidental shotgun discharge at a convenience store. Police say officers were called just after noon Saturday to the Shortstop on Avenue I, first reported as a BB gun shooting, but later confirmed to involve a shotgun. Investigators say the owner of a pickup with a camper had stopped to shop when a dog in the back seat moved and apparently triggered a loaded shotgun,
1: sure,
3: firing into the passenger side door panel. One pellet struck a woman who was stopped at a nearby light with her arm out of the window. Police say her injury is not believed to be life-threatening, and she was taken to Regional West Medical Center. Police also remind the public it's illegal under Nebraska law to travel with a loaded shotgun in a vehicle.
1: Lady, get that arm in the car. That's my thing. We stick our heads out of the car. Get your arm back in the car. I will kill you. It's taking him back. Taking him on the way to get him fixed.
2: Right.
1: Oh, not on my watch.
2: These nuts are staying.
1: Right. Dog shoots his...
2: I will not be, what are they, is it a eunuch?
1: Yeah, a eunuch. I am not going to.
2: I will not be a eunuch.
1: Do you know that they've done a study on cats? That if cats were our size, they would kill you. Most, even though you love your cat, it would kill you.
2: Exhibit A, tigers.
1: Yeah. Exhibit B, Maude, your cat.
2: Oh, yeah.
1: Maude hissed at me one time, and I thought, if you were as big as me, you'd kill me.
2: Oh, yeah, yeah. I mean, she loves me and Abby, but everybody else can't stand.
1: I'm surprised they haven't eaten that baby yet.
2: Jesus, God.
1: That was, well, cats are like...
2: That got dark.
1: Cats are evil. I mean, not evil. I take that back. Listen, don't
2: Michelle
1: come
2: goes at, dark-sided.
1: Don't come I'm, after me,
2: hey,
1: cat
2: Trav,
1: people.
2: Surprised your cats haven't made lunch out of that baby.
1: Well, did you see the miniature wife... The cat batting the wife around when she shrinks Elizabeth. Yeah. Elizabeth Banks. And
2: is it a movie?
1: It's a series.
2: She like a midget?
1: No, she gets shrunk accidentally.
2: Oh, like Honey, Are We Shrunk
1: kinda
2: the
1: like,
2: Kids?
1: Kind of sort of, yeah.
2: Okay. No.
1: It's a really good series. With
2: I've
1: the
2: never
1: guy.
2: Watched it.
1: You know who's in it? Okay, I'm going to go down a rabbit hole.
2: Yeah,
1: now,
2: you are.
1: So
2: okay, what's the gist of the story?
1: The guy from Succession, the married brother-in-law from Succession, Greg... Stop Greg and Greg. Cousin Greg's buddy, that
2: oh,
1: guy.
2: Oh, Tom.
1: Yes.
2: Oh, whatever his name is.
1: He's the husband, yeah.
2: Oh, okay.
1: Yeah, there it is. Yeah. There it is. And Elizabeth Banks is the wife. It's good. It's
2: yeah.
1: Great cast.
2: Yeah, Matthew McFadden.
1: There it is, McFadden, yeah.
2: McFadden, yeah. There you go.
1: You say McFadden. I say. Anyway, yeah, sure. Dog. How many animals have I... None of my dogs would want to kill me. Probably when Mace had the... Well, I lost Mason's cat forever. Took the cat to the vet, had it in my arms. He jumped out of my arms, his kitty, Midnight. We never found him. It was child abuse. It was the worst thing I've ever done as a parent. Yeah, I swear to God. The thing scratched my up. I should have brought him in a carrier, but instead I had him in my arms. And the vet, we had to walk into the vet, and he ran off into the... I chased him for... Oh, man.
2: I know I say this a lot, but your guys' relationship makes more and more sense the more I learn about things that have happened.
1: Yeah. Yeah, we're adults now, Mace. You can forgive mommy now.
2: Who knows?
1: You grew up.
2: You know, you can go back and tell him now, like, hey, look, Mason, we talked about it on the air this morning.
1: Right.
2: Maybe there's a chance that cat, you know, ended up living a good life. Maybe somebody found the cat and took it in.
1: Or he got hit by a car. Right.
2: Oh, Jesus.
1: Right. This is why I pay his cell phone bill right now. It's all guilt. It's all guilt. I told you that. It's
2: hey, Mom, remember the cat? How about some tiger tickets?
1: Here, take some money. Take all my money. Here. We're selling the house. You want it? What? What?
2: Hey, Mom, this Cancun trip looks really nice. Remember how you lost my cat?
1: Here, honey. I bought it all-inclusive for you and your wife.
0: 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West Michigan traffic is on LAV.
4: heavy volume persists, especially along 196. Finally figured out what's causing that backup between Zeeland and Hudsonville. We got a crash westbound at Byron Road. That is off to the side, but you are seeing delays all the way back to 32nd Avenue right now. Look out for an accident. Hall Street at Jefferson, also off to the side, southbound 131 at 196. Clear now, eastbound 96 at 16th Avenue. I'm Dave Cackley. That's a look at traffic.
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2: 13 on your side weather. Summer-like day with highs in the mid-80s and lots of sunshine. Tomorrow, partly cloudy with a chance for rain in the afternoon. Later this week, highs in the mid-70s with sunshine returning.
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1: All right. If you missed that keyword, can I give it again? Am I allowed? I can,
10: go ahead,
1: right?
10: It's before 8:30, yeah.
1: Crows, C-R-O-W-S to 95819. And you are in the running for that flyaway to go to the Bourbon and Beyond Fest, which is very, very cool. You know what? I try to keep up with all the terms. I try to be cool. I try to know what, but this one, I don't get why it's called that. We'll explain Catching Print next.

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2: Did you know before you read that what it meant? Catching print. Do you have any idea?
3: I had no freaking idea what that... I never in a million years would I have guessed what catching print was.
2: Oh, my God. Well, the only reason I know is because Andy Cohen on Watch What Happens Live always talks about catching print. And I'm like, what does it mean? Like, catching... I don't know what that means. And it means you're looking at pants. It classifies the visibility of your peen through your pants. And did you know there's different types?
3: Different types of
2: type
3: pants?
2: A, the bulge peaks above the middle seam. That's type A. Type B, the bulge peaks at the middle or right at the middle seam or in the lower seam of like your jean.
3: Yeah.
2: And D, the look is either flat or downward curving profile. That's type D.
3: Oh boy.
2: Does each determine
3: like a size?
2: Yeah. The size, well, and the shape.
3: Well, and then, you know, then there's the rare like Rolling Stones look.
2: Oof, yeah. Oh, is that like at your knee? Like old guy?
3: Yeah, well, no. It's just like, runs right along the inner part of your thigh.
2: You know, right. You know, I got to say this. From being like a swimmer and being around pools a lot as a kid.
3: Yeah.
2: I guess at the beach too, we were swimmers. We were water kids. Once a week, we were at some sort of water. We swam.
3: Yeah.
2: You know, there was no need. You could catch print in a lot of bathing. These old guys would sit there with the man spread with the bathing suit. And there was always, you know what, you tried not to look, but there was always something on one of the sides. Yeah. One of the sides. One side left, one side. And it's just, I don't know.
3: He's got one hanging out.
2: There's nothing attractive about that body part. There just isn't.
3: Is this a common thing with women? Do you guys
2: look at bulges?
3: Yeah. Do you guys look at like packages?
2: If you lead with it, we see it.
3: Like if it enters the room before.
2: If you're
3: does.
2: Okay, like you know, the singers back in the day, like Tom Jones, wore tight pants, yeah. Tight bell bottoms, hip hugger bell bottoms. Leif Garrett, who was a singer, put a sock in his. And that would typically put a sock in his pants when he sang.
3: That was
2: a thing. Yeah, I think Mick Jagger did that too. Put a sock in his pants.
3: Are you sure it wasn't
2: No, it was like a sock rolled up, like a gym sock, like to make it look bigger. Like people.
3: Oh, it wasn't just their natural.
2: No.
3: Because you know, a lot of smaller, like thinner, like limber, like guys like that, they're typically.
2: No, this guy
3: they're
2: was.
3: They're the ones
2: no.
3: that'll surprise you.
2: No. Mm-mm. David Cassidy always leaned to one side because the tight white pants were a thing. And you could see, if you can see like the. Like a like really like outline and stuff, then it's really gross. like David Lee Roth, you could see every little crinkle.
3: God,
2: and I say mean little, and bounced when he didn't wear underpants under those leather pants.
3: One of the greatest showmen of the early 80s,
2: oh,
3: but man,
2: God.
3: I mean, he's not well endowed.
2: You could see it more now in the leather than you could in the spandex when he marched around on stage.
3: Huh.
2: But yeah, if you lead with it, we see it.
3: Yeah,
2: but like if you look at a jean and you go wow, but we don't like look for it. But
3: yeah.
2: If it gets there 10 minutes before you do, then yes, we see it as women. I don't know. Want to help me out? Anybody want to help me out with that 4599797? Because I don't think you go wow, check out those guys' pants unless it's like disgusting, like he's wearing I don't know men with tights, and he's got it
3: men
2: on
3: with
2: one
3: tights,
2: yeah.
3: Well, it's usually the gray sweatpants, right? Those are the ones that always show off the...
2: catching print.
3: Yeah.
2: I don't know why it's called catching print.
3: Hmm.
2: Because it's visibly... it's a viral craze. Of course, it came from TikTok. They started a conversation about men exposing a viral TikTok trend. Slang term refers to the act of accessing a man's anatomy by visually estimating his size through the silhouette and the shape of his pants. Coined by dating coach Anwar White, which I've heard it. Maybe that's who coined it, but you can gauge size. Oh, I thought it said gouge size. You can gauge size without having to see it.
3: Yeah. Yeah. And in a world where everything is about looks maxing and all these things
2: shut up.
3: Everybody's concerned about their appearance, man.
2: Well,
3: everybody's concerned. Guys, I mean, we talked about it last week, too. This kind of falls in line with it, too. the guys were, they're injecting their balls with like saline to make their balls look bigger.
2: Nobody cares about that. You're the only one who cares about that, buddy. I'm telling you, no girl cares about the size of your sack. I'm here to tell you, there's not a human female on earth who cares about that, period. I've spoken for all of us.
3: Well, with the other thing with the catching print, have you ever heard of the term? This is another term.
2: Oh, God. Please don't say anteater.
3: No.
2: Oh, I was thinking uncircumcised.
3: Oh.
2: Ah!
3: Well, you know, there's a surprising amount of those floating around. Jelking.
2: Jelking?
3: Have you ever heard of that term?
2: Jelking.
3: This has to do with
2: not
3: the catching.
2: Not jousting.
3: No.
2: Jelking. G-E-L? How does one spell jelking?
3: It's like, I think it's J-E-L-Q-I-N-G. Don't Google it on your work. I probably wouldn't Google it on your work.
2: No, I won't, but G-E, like gel, like gelatinous.
3: J-E-L-Q-I-N-G.
2: Okay, I'm looking it up.
3: It's like an exercise. It's the process. It's a theory that basically you can make it bigger, your crank. You can make it bigger through stretching it out.
2: Okay, okay. Forming an oak. Okay, no. No. Yeah.
3: Well, this has to do with the catching print.
2: Forming
3: thing.
2: An okay sign with thumb and finger at the very base, does it? And then, okay, I don't want to know how to jelk. You know what? If you got a jelk, and it can cause swelling and bruising, by the way,
3: if you
2: jelk
3: the wrong way.
2: If you got a jelk and stretch your thing. Lead with your personality. Be funny. Have something else to offer than the size. Most guys, it's not all only about their peen. I mean, I know in your guys' mind, but in our mind, it isn't. Like, be funny. Have a nice smile.
3: I promise
2: Cook,
3: you.
2: Clean something.
3: Every dude out there listening right now, if there's one thing they could change about them, if they were
2: they
3: offered.
2: They want it bigger? Really?
3: If they were offered, hey, look, you have one thing you can do right now that has nothing to do with. Okay.
2: Out of all your deficiencies, that's what you would choose?
3: Everything, out of anything you can do right now to change your appearance, you can't change like your income. Because I think most people would say, I want to be a billionaire. You know, I want to be rich.
2: Mm-mm.
3: If you can't do that, the next thing, it's peen size. I promise you.
2: Okay, but Trav, you, with all your maladies, this is what you're choosing? It's peen size? With all your heinous, horrible things and appendixes, this is what you're choosing?
3: With all my maladies, a bigger peen would help.
2: Yeah. Well, that's true. You know, they don't have to look at your face.
3: He's got a flyaway eye. Aww. He's got flat feet, and he can hardly breathe.
2: You
3: but
2: don't
3: damn,
2: have a flyaway eye.
3: But damn, he's got
2: with
3: a baby
2: glasses
3: arm.
2: Glasses on, you don't. But damn. Okay, gross.
0: Incompetent idiots.
1: 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West Michigan traffic is on LAV.
4: Looking good on the expressways. Still seeing a little bit of a slow go between Zeeland and Hudsonville due to an earlier crash. Westbound 196 at Byron Road got an accident in the cleanup in Grand Rapids, Hall Street, and Jefferson Avenue. Southbound 131, accident off to the side at 196. 31, Muskegon to Holland, 28 minutes. I'm Dave Cackley. That's a look at traffic.
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13: Making sure your kids get enough sleep. 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
3: 13 on your side weather. Summer-like day with highs in the mid-80s and lots of sunshine. Tomorrow, partly cloudy with a chance for rain in the afternoon. Later this week, highs in the mid-70s with sunshine returning.
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1: 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Yep. 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
2: I'd like to say only in Ohio, because people from Ohio are knuckleheads. But this woman was charged after a kindergarten graduation brawl. Out-and-out brawl.
3: Oh, we're doing that now?
2: Oh, yeah.
3: Oh, I thought we were...
2: Oh, we can talk about what we coming up. We'll
3: okay.
2: Do it next.
3: Yeah, thanks.
2: I'm sorry. When you were...

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1: Back in my day, we didn't have kindergarten graduation. We didn't do all that. You went to first grade unless you got held back.
2: Well, you know, Michelle, everybody gets a trophy now.
1: I know. Well, that's
2: everybody gets recognized.
1: Although you did have to bring a Valentine for everyone in the class. That was a thing.
2: I remember that as well.
1: Yeah, but so kindergarten graduation, look, it's just the beginning. It's just a fun thing that your kids do. It should be joyous. And turns out in Ohio, they don't know how to handle kindergarten. There was a graduation brawl over seating.
3: New video of a brawl at a kindergarten graduation.
4: Yeah, parents and family fighting over where they were going to sit. We first told you about this chaotic fight last week. Only one woman through all of this was arrested.
3: Yeah, and she claims she didn't even start the fight. New at 6 o'clock, our Aria Janelle walks us through the new video.
5: This fight may have happened in Toledo, but the story has gone nationwide. Many of you here in Northeast Ohio wanting answers, especially the parent who's now on house arrest.
6: Jessica Anderson is hoping this new video showing the moments before the big fight at a kindergarten graduation at Queen of Apostles School will help clear her name. Video that came out last week was shocking. Grown adults fighting over where to sit. You can see punches being thrown, and then a woman, Jessica Anderson, in that pink jacket, grabs a woman by her hair.
7: Moved her from the pile, and her arm fell into a chair. Then we were surrounded by people, and she was hitting me. Didn't know what was happening, so I started swinging back.
6: Anderson says she wasn't the person who started the fight. The new video may prove her point. This cell phone video was shot before the fight. You can see people sitting down waiting for the graduation when a man, Craig Mays, starts walking to the other side of the room, yelling at someone as people try to hold him back.
8: Her whole family in the first two rows just stand up. Five guys, five girls, they just all stand up. As I'm arguing with Jessica, I literally don't remember anything. I just know I was sucker punched. Once I was taken to the ground, it was probably four or five other guys that were on top of me, trampling me, punching me, kicking me in the head.
6: Anderson was the only person arrested that night. She's now on house arrest as police continue their investigation.
7: It wasn't my face that should have been blasted everywhere.
2: You definitely inserted yourself in the situation. You walked in and grabbed somebody's hair and pulled her out of there.
1: The pink coat lady, right?
2: Yeah,
1: it's terrible. So,
9: mom's got a tether on now.
1: Yeah, is that my mom?
9: Mom has to be home by 5 o'clock at night now.
1: My dad can beat up your dad. Really? Let's see.
2: How embarrassing.
1: I mean, chairs were flying. They were kicking. And this lady who had her by the hair was like, I'm like, what?
2: Wailing on each other.
1: This is kindergarten. kids are crying, running. This is kindergarten graduation.
2: This generation of parents, man.
1: A-holes.
2: Little
1: League parents are jerks.
2: It's just gotten worse. It's just gotten worse.
1: You want your kid to get the best of everything, and they want to sit in front. They want to be in front. Who cares where your seat is?
2: You're there.
1: Listen, I dreaded. No, with Mason, I was happy to go, but God, the band concerts. You had to watch every school, the grade school, the middle school. Here's my son's part of it, and you can't get up and leave after your kid's done, which I wish you could. You know, no parents. Come on, people.
2: Mason was in the band?
1: He was for a minute.
2: What instrument did he play?
1: Saxophone, I think.
2: Oh, he was a saxophone player?
1: Saxophone. First chair.
2: Really?
1: Then he went and played football. But yeah, he was saxophone.
2: Oh.
1: Yeah, he's like, Stan, don't say that. And I'm like, you know what? You weren't heard for a minute. Smart kid. Smart kid.
2: But you were there. That's good.
1: I was there, but God, you got to wait. We don't want to see three blind mice.
2: Oh, yeah. We used to have those concerts in like elementary school, too, where we'd all get up there and sing and stuff like that.
1: Oh, us too.
2: Remember those?
1: Rise and shine.
2: I know, and my mom always had to be there in the front.
1: Right. Videoing.
2: Oh, yeah. Well, no, the Polaroid.
1: Yeah. My dad, so grandpa, videotaped everything, every one of the grandkids.
2: Really?
1: Yep. Mace playing football, Mace getting tackled, Mace running. Oh, yeah. Mason had an interception and turned around and ran it all the way back. And we've got really? That on video, yeah.
2: Wow.
1: I know it. But anyway, this is embarrassing and funny. and funny.
2: This makes me nervous. You know, having a baby, man. It makes me nervous.
1: Yeah, you're going to, oh my God, Trev, you're going to be that dad front and center with every, you're going to save
2: It's one of those
1: seat.
2: Things where you tell yourself, I'm not going to be this person, but I'm going to be the guy breaking a freaking clipboard over my knee at a baseball game, I'm sure, while I'm taking stats.
1: Yeah. Oh, yeah, you'll take one
2: Swing
1: of these
2: the
1: chairs.
2: Bat!
1: You'll take one of these chairs and pummel one of these parents if they get in your way. Dominic!
2: Swing the bat! I paid $300 for it!
1: Dominic!
2: I'm terrible.
1: You want to play hockey? No!

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2: That he had passed away. And turns out he didn't die. It was a hoax.
3: Yeah.
2: And this is his isolated vocal trying to tell everybody.
4: I'm staying alive.
2: I mean,
3: one of the most, you know, distinct voices in music.
2: Yeah. Oh, my God. The Bee Gees. But yeah. How can you mend a broken heart? Yeah.
3: They were big in when you were growing up, right?
2: The 70s. Saturday Night Fever. Huge.
3: Yeah. Yeah.
2: But Barry Gibb also wrote so many great songs. But he's living in Miami, doing fine. Like, I'm fine.
3: He wrote, every other 80-year-old person living in Florida.
2: Yep, doing fine. God, remember he and Barbara Streisand. I'm just a woman in love.
3: Were they together?
2: No.
3: They just did a song together.
2: I know, and he did Islands in the Stream. He wrote that.
3: Okay.
2: He wrote so many things that he didn't do. Night fever, night, how can you mend?
3: Anyway, this is happening more and more often, too.
2: Tragedy, when the feeling's gone and you can't go. Okay, yeah. Of the hoaxes?
3: Yeah, people like... There was another one. I'm trying to remember who it was. There was another one recently where everybody's like, oh my God, is he dead? And he's like an older actor, I think. Maybe it was Al Pacino. It was like him or De Niro. Somebody in that group, there was a thing...
2: One of the Italians, as my dad would say.
3: Yeah.
2: One of the Italian actors, the mafia actors.
3: Right.
2: Great.
3: Somebody put something out there on social media, like rest in peace, Al Pacino or something like that. And, you know, then there were a few other reports about it and then it came back. Nope. I think Al Pacino actually made a video. Nope. I'm still here.
2: I'm alive. How you doing?
3: Yeah.
2: I'm alive.
3: Yeah.
2: Yeah.
3: Got these good Italian genes.
2: By the way, Barry Gibb got me. That one got me. So now I know Gibb. Now I know it's not Gibb. Well, hey, he's got the same, kind of the same last name. Except yours is plural.
3: Yeah.
2: Yeah.
3: A lot of people, Madge, from your generation. They're dropping like flies.
2: Okay. All right. George Clooney. They did a George Clooney is dead thing, too.
3: It's these AI posts that are making it on social media.
2: Gene Hackman, who did die. He just died like not that long ago, right? Right?
3: Yeah, Gene Hackman died. Yeah, he's dead. He did. Remember they found him and his wife dead in their house?
2: Oh, yeah. Was that him?
3: Yeah, it was Gene Hackman. Yeah.
2: Weird.
3: Yeah.
2: Yeah, he didn't even die. Dwayne Johnson. James Earl Jones died, too.
3: Yeah, James Earl Jones is dead, yeah.
2: Okay. Kirk Douglas. Kirk's been dead a long time.
3: Believe so.
2: It's Michael Douglas who's still alive.
3: Michael Douglas is still alive.
2: Yeah.
3: Yeah. Basic Instinct,
2: Morgan
3: right?
2: Freeman. Mandy.
3: You know, Morgan Freeman, man.
2: He's doing car commercials now. The guy gets more work than...
3: Him and...
2: He didn't start getting work, though, till in his 40s.
3: Yeah. Him and, God, what's the guy's name from The Rolling? Keith Richards.
2: Oh, yeah.
3: They're going to outlive us all.
2: Oh, no kidding.
3: Yeah, they found the fountain of youth or made a deal with the devil, one of the two.
2: No kidding. Well, probably both.
3: Yeah.
2: Andy Dufresne.
3: Yeah. He was a tall drink of water.
2: Anyway,

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2: Oh, he has trouble with the snap, and the ball is free!
3: In the air, left field! The Tigers march to the World Series!
2: Williams in motion, low snap, Melrose stopped! Michigan makes a stand!
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5: 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Major League Baseball yesterday. Tigers and Angels in Detroit, start of a three-game series. This one went about as you'd expect with this team. Late inning lead. Tigers bring in the bullpen, and what do you know? They blow the lead.
6: Driving one toward right center field, moving back is Vierling. He's at the warning track near the wall. It's gone! It's gone! A grand slam! Vaughn Grissom has put the Angels in front. He's driven in six tonight.
5: Yeah.
7: It's bullpen, right?
5: Bullpen.
7: Yeah, bullpen.
5: Bullpen.
7: Bullpen. P-E-N.
5: Are you done?
7: No, but I was just going to make a funny. Because you said bullpen.
5: Bullpen. Whatever. Bullpen. Bullpen.
7: Like a pen where they keep the hogs.
5: Sure.
7: Bullpen.
5: Bullpen.
7: Yeah, like a bull, like a pen to keep bulls in.
5: Yeah.
7: But, or bullpen, because we could stick a pin in it because we're done. All right, never mind. It sounded better in my head.
5: You try it out on somebody else first.
7: It's safe. That's okay. I'm just saying.
5: Is it?
7: I was
5: you brought it up.
7: It
5: is
7: okay.
5: It fine? You had to bring it up. Is it okay?
7: I mean, it's okay that you got it wrong, really.
5: Oh,
7: it's all right that
5: okay.
7: You did it wrong.
5: All right.
7: Completely wrong, but it's no good.
5: Tigers got just about everything wrong last night. They lose 10-6. It's the 11th time this season the Tigers have held a lead going into the seventh inning or later, only to lose the game. And get this. Since Tarek Skubal left with an injury, Tigers were 18-16. They were two games above 500. This team has now lost 17 out of their last 20 games. And they're snake bitten. This is what happens to them on a nightly basis.
7: They're like Kennedy.
5: Oh, yeah.
7: He wrestles the snakes and one bit him.
5: That dude seemed to enjoy it a little bit.
7: I think he did.
5: He has to prove.
7: You're right. He's an odd duck.
5: Yeah.
7: He's got to prove his whole thing.
5: Uh-huh.
7: I don't know what it is, but
5: it
7: was
5: at
7: Dr. Oz's house.
8: I got some snakes.
9: Got some black gardener snakes.
7: They're black racers, which I think can be venomous.
9: Snakes. Oh, yeah, look.
7: Blue racer.
9: My finger's bleeding.
7: Yeah, he could pick them right up, and they're like, and didn't pick him up while you're speaking, just pick him up by their tail, and like, hi, hi, hi, hi, hi,
5: right.
7: Hi.
5: Yeah, dude, you pick up a snake, that's what happens.
7: Yeah.
5: Anyway, Whitecaps lose to the Lansing Lugnuts 2-1. They've now lost 9 out of their last 10 games. NBA playoffs, Spurs and Thunder in Oklahoma City. 32 points from Shai Gilgeous-Alexander. As the Thunder beat the Spurs 127-114, they now lead that series 3-2. NHL playoffs, Vegas Golden Knights beat the Colorado Avalanche 2-1 to advance to the Stanley Cup Finals. And some quick NFL news. Green Bay Packers star running back Josh Jacobs arrested Tuesday and booked on several domestic violence charges.
7: Yikes.
5: According to court records, he's being held without bond right now.
7: Okay.
5: That's such a good young player, too.
7: Got to be a good person, too, though. Can't have everything.
5: They seem to have a character problem in the NFL, don't they?
7: You print one year on the printer. I printed the rap sheet.
5: Yeah.
7: It was 250 pages. Honest to God. Okay.
5: We don't care about character. We care about entertainment.
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1: Yeah.
0: A lot of outdoor toys. A lot of stuff that could murder you. Lawn darts, you know, a lot of crazy outdoors.
1: Didn't have electricity, so I mean.
0: All right, but the one that every kid wanted, and I, whenever I wanted something like an Easy Bake Oven or one of these, I got it, my parents were so bootleg, I got it from a garage sale. So it's like, like one of the tires would be broke, always something wrong.
1: Right.
0: I never got it new.
1: Yeah.
0: Or the youngest of five, it was a hand-me-down from my sisters who already ruined it. But this was huge. The big wheel. Everybody had to have them.
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0: Everybody wanted a big wheel, okay?
1: Brake so you can spin in back or roll it like a car.
0: Oh, we had our neighborhood was basically new. We were new and they were building on streets.
1: Sure.
0: There was Dead Man's Hill and then they started putting streets there and it was very hilly. And you would do, we'd put, lift our legs up, let the pedals, you know, let the big wheel and then lock it up at the bottom. And you could roll. Yeah, you could roll.
1: Oh, sure.
0: But I never had a big wheel because they were boys' toys.
1: Right.
0: You know, a big wheel. And then
1: you had a sort of big wheel.
0: Well, I had maybe.
1: Big wheel, question mark.
0: Yeah, big wheel. Right, right.
1: The bootleg.
0: Yeah, we had the off-brand of everything.
1: Yeah.
0: Radio Flyer tried to do one called Big Flyer.
1: Yeah.
0: But big wheel was the be-all, end-all. And there was a girl's big wheel. What was it called? Like the Big Wheel Dreamer. And it was a girl's, and it was smaller
4: pink.
0: Yeah. And the seat was adjustable, the
1: had
0: big wheel seat.
1: Had tassels hanging off of the handlebars, yeah.
0: And these big wheels, the tires were, like, worn to crap, and they were plastic tires. The whole thing was plastic.
1: Yeah, you hit a rock, they're blown out, it's over.
0: Well, not even blown out. They just got a hole in them, and
1: it's over.
0: But, so everybody had to, right now, a big wheel that is in good condition is going for, like, $4,000.
1: What?
0: $4,000. Here's one. Shiling big wheel spin 16 inch, but this is not in a, this is, says $129.99. That's a new one. But one from the 70s that's in good condition.
1: Yeah.
0: $4,000. Wow. My niece, the Barbie car that they made back in the 90s, my niece went and found one for her niece because she had it when they were little, just like her mom had it. And she had to drive to like Indiana to get it and paid tons of money for it, but it was still in the box. It was from like the 90s, like never
1: some toy,
0: a Barbie
1: car. Yeah, yeah.
0: But yeah, but vintage big wheels are going for thousands right now. Don't know why, because I think they're hard to find in good shape, because if you have one, they're going to be beat to crap.
1: One item that's selling for a lot of money right now.
0: Yeah.
1: Collectors are trying to find the Boba Fett.
0: The
1: Star Wars collection from the original Star Wars in the 70s.
0: Sure.
1: That's the one of the highest ticketed items right now going on like eBay and stuff.
0: I found my baby beans. Her arm was bitten off by probably mice, but I found my baby beans. And my Holly Hobby, who only had one leg, that was chewed off by mice too.
1: Yeah.
0: But one thing I had to have, Trav, when you're Catholic, you have the sacraments. There's the seven sacraments. Is that what it is? Holy Communion. When you're in second grade, you get your first Holy Communion, and you dress like you're getting married to Christ. It's a true thing in the Catholic. And you could get a gift. And my mom got us rosaries that were blessed by Bishop Breitenbeck. But also, I wanted one to, and I got for my confirmation. No, not confirmation. For my first communion, a hoppity horse. And I wanted a hoppity horse. So bad, because a hoppity hop was a thing, but I wanted the hoppity horse.
1: Hoppity horse.
0: And you blow them up, and they're balls that you sit on with handles. And they were, and you bounced around, and God, you know, and I was chunky, and the thing, we had to put extra air in it.
1: So. Yeah.
0: But the hoppity horse was a big deal. If somebody could find a hoppity horse still in mint condition, I would love it.
5: Hoppity horse! Hoppity horse! Hoppity horse!
0: Yeah,
1: This is what you wanted?
0: Yes, and I hopped around town with it. Like, I hopped around the neighborhood in my hoppity horse.
4: You've seen everybody on the big, wonderful hoppity hop wall. Now there's hoppity horse just for you.
0: You know what?
4: Hoppity
0: think Vinny...
4: hop and hoppity horse is for kids of all ages from Sun.
0: I think Vinny stuck a knife in it.
1: Probably.
0: Like, ruined it, because you had to fill it up with air.
1: Yeah, probably.
0: And it was rubber, too. Hoppity horse and hoppity hop. Yeah.
1: If this bitch, if I can't have one, this bitch can't have
0: Nobody
1: one.
0: Nobody can, yeah, right.
1: Right. Everything was a competition,
0: hoppity
1: wasn't
0: horse,
1: it?
0: He put it out of its misery is what he did. Yeah. Please kill me.
1: Right.
0: I don't want Tubby on me again.
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18: Have you ever noticed that you mostly breathe through one nostril at a time? Even when you're not sick, even when your allergies aren't bothering you. the body actually switches the dominant nostril as frequently as every 2 hours while we're awake. That's according to Adam Taylor, an anatomy professor at Lancaster University in the UK. This alternating cycle is automatic. It's regulated subconsciously by the hypothalamus and the brain, he said. Your body does this to give each nostril a chance to rest and repair, so they don't get too dried out, which could make it easier for pathogens and inflammation to cause damage. Now, Taylor also said, studies suggest the left nostril may be more dominant, and when the right nostril is dominant, the body is in a more alert or even stressed state. Who knew? Pretty fascinating stuff. I'm Dr. Sanjay Gupta, helping you live a better life.
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6: 13 on your side weather. Summer-like day with highs in the mid-80s and lots of sunshine. Tomorrow, partly cloudy with a chance for rain in the afternoon. Later this week, highs in the mid-70s with sunshine returning.
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0: Cheese, I just love cheese, really, I do. Some people know what that's from. You won't know. It's from Warner Brothers commercial or cartoon.
1: A way to, you know,
0: Goldie Mouse.
1: Single out, like, you know, part of the audience.
0: Goldie then. Mouse. Most know Goldie Mouse. Most know Bugs Bunny and, you know.
1: Yeah, I know Bugs Bunny.
0: And Sylvester the cat and Goldie Mouse. Sure. Cheese, I just love cheese, really, I do. Anyway, cheese. More Americans are eating cheese than ever before. They are obsessed with it. They're calling it obsession. How many call themselves cheese obsessed? Men and women. First of all, when you guys say you're obsessed with something, it's weird to say. It's like a girl thing to say, but
1: it is.
0: Anyway, what percentage of Americans identify with being cheese obsessed? Have to have cheese with every meal.
1: 60%.
0: That's right, about right.
1: Really?
0: About right. Yep.
1: Wow.
0: Cheese obsessed Americans love cheese. New research says it plays even a bigger role. 5,000 Americans is what they surveyed, which is a pretty good test.
1: Yeah.
0: Pretty good amount. They go for taste, comfort, cheese's taste and comfort, and they think it's a lot of protein. It does have a lot of protein, but it's, you know.
1: Cottage cheese has a lot of protein.
0: Yeah. I mean.
1: Not every kind of cheese is for the. Just be honest with yourselves.
0: I mean, it's
1: because it tastes. It has nothing to do with the protein. It's because it tastes good.
0: It's all milk that's been gross. You know, I mean, that's how we make cheese.
1: Right. Is it bad meat or good cheese? What's that
0: right.
1: smell?
0: And I have to lie, like, so that my brain won't want cheese. I have to say that I'm lactose intolerant, which I'm not. So I, because cheese was a hard thing to get off when I cut out sugar, wheat, and dairy. Dairy was a hard thing to get off.
1: What was your cheese of choice then?
0: I liked a brie. I liked a baked brie on with wine or with anything, with water, who cares? But brie with the little fruit in it on a toasty bread.
1: Like charcuterie
0: or a crepe.
1: Yeah, it was
0: before charcuterie boards were a thing. This is just, you just threw brie in the oven and you, I liked a brie.
1: Yeah.
0: Yeah. And I'm not going to lie. I liked a Swiss on stuff too.
1: Oh, like a Reuben.
0: Yeah.
1: Or like a mushroom Swiss burger.
0: There it is.
1: Oh,
0: yeah. Yeah.
1: Those are killer.
0: So, to be honest, I was a Kraft Singles waxy, gross American cheese person. Slap.
1: Yeah.
0: Just the waxy, gross. I liked that. Half of the time it wouldn't melt because who knew what plastics were in there.
1: We buy a stack of that from Sam's Club or Costco every summer because we eat so many like burgers and stuff during the summer.
0: Just, yeah.
1: Boom. It's
0: now,
1: easy.
0: Do you get the singly wrapped? Because now you can get them where they're just all, yeah.
1: Mm-hmm. Mm-hmm.
0: That's probably good for the environment if you think about it.
1: We were way harsher on the environment 50 years ago.
0: Right. So cheese.
1: I'm not feeling guilty. I have a recycle bin, for God's sake.
0: Oh, good for you.
1: Yeah.
0: I do too.
1: Yeah. I don't litter. I take care of everything. So I don't know. I'm not going to feel bad about it.
0: The other day in my car, I wanted to litter. What did I want to throw out? Something that had...
1: Why?
0: I know, because it was sticky, and I thought if I could just get this out of the car, I didn't litter. Maybe it was a pup cup after going to... Yeah, that pup cup. Got all sticky after going to Starbucks. I wanted to throw the cup out.
1: Oh, now, dogs, your geriatric dogs got pup cups?
0: They got one that they shared. We got to go back and forth with it. Yeah, we got... but yeah, I wanted to litter. I didn't. I don't want to. I thought about it. It was like a habit almost. Anyway, cheese is a big part. Most people, that's 61%, so that's most Americans, eat cheese every day. You have cheese every day?
1: Pretty close.
0: Fat bastards. And how are you going potty? Because it stops you up.
1: Well, I mean, that's if you eat a ton of it.
0: 82% say it's one of their overall favorite foods. Well, because you got pizza. In addition, they report adding cheese to everything from ramen to apple pie. I never understood the cheese on the apple pie. I'm sorry, Southern people. The cheddar cheese, the slab of cheese on apple pie, shut up with that. That's just weird.
1: It's sweet and savory.
0: But it's weird.
1: And it's got to be like, yeah, it's going to be sharp cheddar, right?
0: Yeah. I guess it's like brie and fruit, too. Brie's like a stinky cheese. Put it on cheese on cereal. What?
1: No, okay. That's rage.
0: You're cheese upset. Yeah, that is.
1: Yeah.
0: You're angry about something when you're doing that. You're filling a hole.
1: Yeah.
0: You've got a deep, dark hole. Somebody left you. Somebody hurt you.
1: Mm-hmm.
0: You're eating cheese on your cereal.
1: 100%.
0: Who hurt you?
1: Every time we go to the store, we get probably a bag of shredded cheese.
0: Yeah.
1: And a thing of sliced cheese.
0: Which really... You should shred your own. It's better for you. It's less. No. Seriously. It's better, melts easier, and it has less preservatives in it.
1: Let me do this for you.
0: Don't care. Yeah, I hear you. I went through a cheese phase where I tried different cheeses, like cheese that I'd never, like a Gouda and a Stilton and a, like I tried cheeses that were a Camembert. Is it Camembert?
1: My wife had that phase too.
0: Yeah.
1: Yeah. Where she was trying different. I'm like, dude, just get a...
0: They're expensive.
1: Get some provolone.
0: I mean, it's like there's a...
1: You don't need Gouda cheese on your sandwich. Just get the provolone.
0: A Melbenkäse.
1: Oh.
0: From Germany. It's a quark-based cheese. Whatever quark is. There's Sardinia sheep milk cheese. Yeah. There's weird cheese. A Banon. Banon, it's a goat cheese wrapped in chestnut leaves.
1: See, I'm a sucker for a goat cheese, too. I like a goat cheese.
0: Because it's a white kind of mushy.
1: It's very salty, you know.
0: Fat bastards.
1: Hey, cheese is an essential part of the diet, man.
0: I'll tell you what, though. The most cheese, the states that eat the most cheese, we're not up there with Fatty McFadoviches. Wyoming. Why? Because they've got cows, probably. I don't know. Alaska eats a lot because they're cold and bored and it's comfort food.
1: It's dark for 28 days.
0: Louisiana, because they onion, cayenne, pepper. Ooh, so good. They put it on that. But yeah. American's favorite cheese, number one favorite cheese.
1: Cheddar.
0: Yep. Number two.
1: Swiss.
0: Mozzarella because of pizza.
1: Oh, hey. I like a mozzarella. You know what's good, though?
0: Oh, hey.
1: Here's the thing.
0: What?
1: Mozzarella cheese. You have to buy the log of it. Not like, you know, where it's like still kind of sitting in its like liquid.
0: Well, that's raw. That's raw matzah. Right.
1: Yeah.
0: That's raw mozzarella. The other matzah is not. I like a raw matzah with a tomato.
1: If you're making like a homemade pizza at home, you buy that and you kind of break it up a little bit.
0: Put it on.
1: Sprinkle that on top.
0: All right.
1: It's way better.
0: See, this you could do on your flat top. You can do pizza on flat top.
1: You can.
0: Oh, no, you could do like a, no, you could do a flatbread on a flat top.
1: Yeah, I mean, if the dough's already cooked, I'm not going to do it with raw dough.
0: Why?
1: Because it's going to burn.
0: No.
1: Yes.
0: No, you put a dome over it. Oh. Anyway, so this made a study this morning, and it's like, listen, this is a big news story this morning. This was one of the leading stories on CBS.
1: I'm sure it was.
0: More Americans are eating cheese.
1: Yeah.
0: That's sad, really. Bunch of fatties.
1: Mm.
0: I mean, listen, I say it too. I mean, I am too.
1: You miss it.
0: You know what? I'm over it now. I don't miss cheese.
1: Not even a little?
0: I don't miss... I'm starting to miss milk chocolate a little bit, but I don't miss cheese.
1: How long have you
0: I miss butter.
1: Oh.
0: But there's a vegan butter that's really good.
1: Yeah, I'm sure it is.
0: Yeah, yeah. It is. Yeah. Oh my God, you can't tell.
1: It's like the vegan mayonnaise. I'm sure that's
0: you
1: so tasty.
0: You can't tell with the vegan mayonnaise.
1: My ass.
0: You can't... It doesn't taste... It might taste a little bit like ass, but not that bad.
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2: This was crazy. Yesterday morning about 4 a.m., Plainfield Township, a house explosion that killed a man, critically injured a woman, believed to be a murder-suicide attempt, according to Kent County Sheriff's Office. This made national news. It was the first story on CBS this morning. Huge, massive, fiery explosion. Just right off 7 Mile, about 8 miles from downtown. And the incident was domestic related. Apparently she had filed for divorce. There was some stuff going on. The guy supposedly released some gas in the basement knowing it would blow up.
3: Oh,
2: I know.
3: Did you see the Ring doorbell footage?
2: Yes.
3: That's
2: oh
3: up on our app and our website if you want to check that out, by the way. That's insane.
2: It destroyed the house, the car in the driveway. Debris was found in other people's yards afterwards. I mean, it was, the neighbor was like, I didn't know what it was. They felt the heat.
3: Well,
2: crazy.
3: Did you see that two neighbors are the reason why that woman is still alive? One of them, a 17-year-old kid.
2: Oh.
3: And they actually got it. I think they talked to him yesterday. The news did here. Or not.
4: Meanwhile, as the woman remains in the hospital in critical condition, I spoke with the teenager who lives next door who pulled her out of the fire.
5: My room's over there.
4: 17-year-old Mandrell Bryant walked us through what happened after the explosion shook him awake early Tuesday morning.
6: I'm like, Mom, I can't. She's right there. I see her legs. I see her. She's like, where? I was like, I see her, Mom. She's like, no, you can't go. Chop like this, I run.
4: He says he pushed a piece of furniture off of her to try and get her out.
6: So I just grab her by her arms and I'm just going backwards. And like my mom said, I don't know how I escaped with no burns or nothing.
4: You don't have any indication.
6: Nothing at all. And just, you can only thank the Lord above for that.
4: What's going through your mind when you're seeing her on the ground?
6: I can't let this happen. Not about me, it's about her.
4: Because you know her personally.
6: Yeah. She was the first person to welcome us to this neighborhood when we moved in.
4: Mandrell and his family and other neighbors, like Jerry Orrant, whose windows were blown out by the explosion.
7: It was like a bomb. The whole, everything lit up yellow, orange.
4: Say they aren't concerning themselves with why this happened or the dynamic within the home that used to stand here. But it's clear it has left more than just a physical mark.
7: You would say, man, that's the nicest guy I ever met. But every time you see somebody that does something like this or this type of happening, there's something wrong with those people. I mean, you know, hopefully normal people don't blow up their house. So if he did that, I don't know.
3: That's words to live by, Jerry.
2: Normal people don't blow up their house. Yeah. True that, Jerry. But you know, it is true though. You never know. You never know what's going on behind closed doors. You just don't. But yeah, the guy put natural gas in the basement. I don't know if he just threw a match and walked in, but yeah, I was wanted to kill himself,
3: man.
2: And her is the story by the sheriff department. But yeah, it's
3: that's crazy.
2: Quite, and I was thinking, you know, we would have probably heard that boom in our neighborhood. We're not that far from there, but I didn't.
3: Yeah.
2: I didn't, but right.
3: That's snoring right
2: but,
3: there.
2: But yeah, I mean, it's crazy. And we'll hopefully, I mean, thoughts to her. Hopefully she'll end up okay. And
3: yeah, pulling through.
2: What a great kid. What a great kid. You are an amazing human being, young man.
3: Have you ever been in a scenario like that where you were forced into action to save somebody?
2: Yeah. The motorcycle guy who flipped over.
3: Oh, that's right.
2: The motorcycle on my way back from up north.
3: Yeah.
2: Thought it was a bird.
3: Well, you didn't really save him.
2: Excuse me. He was motorcycling. He was thrown. It was the first one on the scene.
3: I mean, he was going to lay there until the paramedics
2: got. Well, I know.
3: His spine?
2: No, I told him not to move. I'll be honest with you. Yes, I held his head straight so he didn't move. I held his head. I go, don't turn your head. Don't sit up. Don't move. Just lay here.
3: You stuck your knee on his chest and said, don't move.
2: Listen, don't move. I laid on top of him and said, don't move.
3: Shh, go to sleep.
2: No. Quiet. Shh, quietly. No. All right. We've got that keyword coming up at 8.
3: Where'd you get a pillow, lady?
2: I'm happy about that kid.
8: I don't know what they're talking about.
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15: A better life with Dr. Sanjay Gupta.
16: Breast cancer is the most common cancer among women in the world. And according to a new study out of the University of Washington School of Medicine, an estimated 3.5 million cases a year are expected by 2050. Now, the good news is we've gotten so much better at screening, earlier detection, and cutting-edge treatments in many countries, including here in the United States. But even here in America, Black women have a death rate from breast cancer that is 40% higher than white women, a disparity that exists despite our world-class treatment infrastructure. So what can you do to lower your risk? Eat less red meat? Try your best to manage your blood sugar and your weight? Exercise is really important. Cut back on drinking, quit smoking. And remember this, you should start getting mammograms. At what age? 40. That's when you should start. I'm Dr. Sanjay Gupta, helping you live a better life.
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3: 13 on your side weather. Summer-like day with highs in the mid-80s and lots of sunshine. Tomorrow, partly cloudy with a chance for rain in the afternoon. Later this week, highs in the mid-70s with sunshine returning.
18: Here's a look at today, May 27th in rock history. On this day in 1971, John Lennon records the best-selling single of his solo career, Imagine, at his home studio. The string overdubs took place later at the record plant in New York City. On this day in 1977, Supertramp released the single Give a Little Bit as the opening song on their album Even in the Quietest Moments. It becomes an international hit for the band. Sadly, today in 2017, Greg Allman, songwriter, keyboardist, and founding member of the Allman Brothers, died due to complications from liver cancer at the age of 69 at his home in Savannah, Georgia. And that's a look at today, May 27th in rock history.

0: Classic Rock 97 LAV. It's Michelle and Trav. That's it, Madge. We're done.
1: Madge.
0: You'll always be Madge.
1: Tomorrow we have a couple announcements. A couple exciting things are happening.
0: Yeah.
1: Give you the details on that tomorrow.
0: A lot of behind-the-scenes stuff.
1: Cool stuff is happening for Father's Day.
0: That we can't quite yet talk about.
1: Father's Day.
0: But it's almost ready to talk about.
1: All right. About. So we have that tomorrow. Also, Kim St. James up next at 11 o'clock with the next keyword for that Bourbon and Beyond flyaway.
0: Really quick, too, before we go. If you missed our whole thing this morning about Nextdoor.com, somebody ended up with a dog. Somebody claimed it was their dog. Stealing pets. We actually had somebody call in that says they claim animals off the street,
1: oh, yeah,
0: in quotations.
1: She steals animals and keeps them when she thinks they're not being well taken care of, which I can't blame her. But when you find one, you should at least try and look for the owner.
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1: okay,
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1: That's it.

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stretch of weather in the 70s. That's what we live for right here in Michigan. We either get really hot or really cold, but we always live for those nice in-between days, those days in the 70s where it's sunny and just perfect, not too hot, not too cold. That's what we're going to get over the next week or so, even longer, actually, next week and a half. Yep, sunshine and 70s in the forecast. Soak it up. 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
1: Classic Rock 97 LAV. Good morning. I'm Kim St. James. Another gorgeous day in store. We're going to see temps in the low 80s, and then it's going to cool down a bit, but in a good way. We're going to see temps in the 70s over the next week. We're going to have a great

0: Here's what you missed on Michelle and Travis.
1: Got two dogs on a double leash. I got the dog beds. I got my blanket. I got my Beats by Dre. So that's a lot of things I'm carrying. It get way out there in Riverside Park.
2: Sure.
1: All situated, really comfortable. I put my Beats in. But I am looking. The guy who's mowing the lawn's getting closer, and I'm like, do I got to get up till he mows the lawn? Because he's going to come over here and want to mow this section. He's way over there, but he's riding the mower, and he's getting closer and closer. I'm like, well, then I look around, and nobody's in the park, and usually the park's bumping. You know, there's kites, there's kids, there's everything. Downpour. I can't wait. Like, it's not even...
2: I thought that was going somewhere else, but thanks. There's nobody else around. I'm sitting there on a blanket. This guy just keeps getting closer and closer with this mower. I'm like, is this guy going to ask you out?
1: Oh.
2: Or like, what's going to happen here?
1: Yeah, didn't.
2: Did she throw it to this guy on a mower in the park?
1: Pants were off. His pants were... No. Yeah, you're right.
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11: A better life with Dr. Sanjay Gupta.
12: If you are struggling with substance abuse, alcohol, pills, whatever it may be, first of all, it's nothing to be ashamed of. We know addiction is a brain disease, and we also know getting into recovery can be tough. Also, in case this helps, I want to tell you about a new study out of Harvard School of Public Health, which found that spiritual belief, the idea of a steady religious practice, had a protective effect from addiction. Experts we talked to told us there were probably a few reasons why this might be the case. Number one, excessive drug and alcohol use would not be the norm in a religious community, and people want to fit in. Two, a belief in a higher power provides people with hope and solace, great foils for addiction. And three, and I think there's some merit to this, regular attendance in a faith community also provides connection. Just like in AA, camaraderie and social support is often what you need. I'm Dr. Sanjay Gupta, helping you live a better life.
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1: Thursday morning, we got another Ask Michelle Anything.
0: Oh, no. You didn't even... If it's Ask Me Anything, you should ask me to do Ask Me Anything.
1: Anything.
0: All right. Join us Thursday morning. Also, 8 o'clock, that keyword for the flyaway.
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0: AC/DC here on Classic Rock 97 LAV. I'm Kim St. James. All right, coming up here in just a few minutes, I've got another keyword in our trip to Bourbon and Beyond going on in Louisville coming up in September. Over 100 bands going to be performing over 4 days. It's going to be so cool. Some of the bands on the list, Foo Fighters, Mumford & Sons, Hootie and the Blowfish. Did you happen to catch them? They reunited. They were on the American Music Awards on Monday. Yeah, so they're going to be there. Cheap Trick, Joan Jett and the Blackhearts, Foster the People, the Verve Pipe going to be there, Marcus King Band, Squeeze, Violent Femmes. I mean, the list goes on and on. Yeah, over 100 bands. It's going to be fantastic. And we want to send you. This is going to be cool. So it's a 4-day event. So we're going to give you a 4-day Mint VIP passes. We'll set you up in a hotel. We'll give you money for travel. It's going to be so much fun. So text in those keywords. That's how you get in the running. 8 a.m., 11 a.m., 2 p.m., and 5 p.m. Those are the times we give you keywords. So yeah, one coming up at 11. And get ready to text it in. 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
14: A Better Life with Dr. Sanjay Gupta.
15: How often do you stop to wonder whether you should share something that's revealing, maybe even embarrassing, with a partner, a friend, or even your boss? In her new book called Revealing, The Underrated Power of Oversharing, behavioral scientist Leslie John says doing just that can help you deepen relationships that are vital to your life. We need people to trust us in order to get things like love, friendship, and career success. That's what she told us. When you make yourself vulnerable by revealing something sensitive, it does make other people trust you. 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Why? Because people like to be asked about themselves, she says. It also signals that they are discriminating and choosy, but in a good way. I'm Dr. Sanjay Gupta, helping you live a better life.
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18: 13 on your side weather. Summer-like day with highs in the mid-80s and lots of sunshine. Tomorrow, partly cloudy with a chance for rain in the afternoon. Later this week, highs in the mid-70s with sunshine returning.
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I've got another keyword for you coming up here in just a few minutes for our trip to Bourbon and Beyond in Louisville. 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

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I'm Kim St. James with that keyword in our trip to Bourbon and Beyond. Foster, as in foster the people. 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You could be off to Bourbon and Beyond going on in Louisville. 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

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I'm Kim St. James. Thanks for listening while you work today. 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Text that to 95819. 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I've got the next keyword coming up today at 2:00.

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I'm Kim St. James. Do you know what the biggest desert in the world is? It's not the Sahara. I know you think that, right? You think it's going to be the Sahara Desert? It's not. I'll tell you what it is. Kind of surprised me. I don't know why, but it surprised me. I'll tell you coming up in about 8 minutes. Right now, Billy Squier. It's Classic Rock 97 LAV.

0: 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It's Michelle and Travis.
1: Thursday morning, we got another Ask Michelle Anything.
0: Oh, no. You didn't even... If it's Ask Me Anything, you should have asked me to do Ask Me Anything.
1: Anything.
0: All right. Join us Thursday morning. Also, 8 o'clock, that keyword for the flyaway.
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We're

0: on Classic Rock 97 LAV. I'm Kim St. James. All right, I'd asked, you know what the biggest desert in the world is? It's not the Sahara Desert, which, you'd automatically assume it's the Sahara Desert. It's Antarctica, which you don't always think of that as a desert, but I guess it is because there's no sand, but it's definitely a barren area, right? Very little rain, bad living conditions. It's bad for the plants and animals. So, yeah, that's considered a desert. So, the Antarctic is the biggest desert on the planet. Although the Sahara Desert is the biggest when it comes to the hottest planet or hottest desert on the planet. All right, coming up at the top of the hour, are you ready for the Double Shot Lunch? Yeah, me too. Double Shot. I'll play your favorite artist, couple songs from them back to back coming up all lunch hour long. Double Shot Lunch coming up. 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
17: Breast cancer is the most common cancer among women in the world. And according to a new study out of the University of Washington School of Medicine, an estimated 3.5 million cases a year are expected by 2050. Now, the good news is we've gotten so much better at screening, earlier detection, and cutting-edge treatments in many countries, including here in the United States. 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That's when you should start. I'm Dr. Sanjay Gupta, helping you live a better life.
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22: 13 on your side weather. Summer-like day with highs in the mid-80s and lots of sunshine. Tomorrow, partly cloudy with a chance for rain in the afternoon. Later this week, highs in the mid-70s with sunshine returning.
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John Fogerty, Creedence Clearwater Revival, Double Shot Lunch here on Classic Rock 97 LAV. I'm Kim St. James's next song, Looking Out My Back Door. He said he wrote it after seeing a parade go by outside his window. And you know what? He used one of those Regal Dobro guitars on this song. It was the only Creedence Clearwater Revival song that he used that guitar on.

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14: If you are struggling with substance abuse, alcohol, pills, whatever it may be, first of all, it's nothing to be ashamed of. We know addiction is a brain disease, and we also know getting into recovery can be tough. Also, in case this helps, I want to tell you about a new study at a Harvard School of Public Health, which found that spiritual belief, the idea of a steady religious practice, had a protective effect from addiction. Experts we talked to told us there were probably a few reasons why this might be the case. Number one, excessive drug and alcohol use would not be the norm in a religious community, and people want to fit in. Two, a belief in a higher power provides people with hope and solace, great foils for addiction. And three, and I think there's some merit to this, regular attendance in a faith community also provides connection. Just like in AA, camaraderie and social support is often what you need. I'm Dr. Sanjay Gupta, helping you live a better life.
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Well, he got his start before going out on his own, joining another band, and then eventually the Eagles. He started things off with James Gang. It's Funk number 49 here on the Double Shot Lunch, Classic Rock 97 LAV.

Metallica on this Double Shot Lunch, Classic Rock 97, LAV. Well, this next song is their first ballad, and James Hetfield wrote it, and it's a heavy song about depression, but he said, you know, he received tons of letters of people saying it saved their lives. 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

Pink Floyd here on Classic Rock 97 LAV. Good afternoon. I'm Kim St. James. Thanks for sharing your work day with me. Appreciate it. You know what happened on this day 4 years ago? This is when they said Tom Cruise saved the movies. Yeah, Top Gun Maverick was released in 2022. Of course, a spinoff from Top Gun, which was pretty good. But of course, like Hollywood, they're going to run it into the ground. There was a Top Gun 3.

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1: Thursday morning, we got another Ask Michelle Anything.
0: Oh, no. You didn't even... 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
0: All right. 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

0: Ramones here on Classic Rock 97 LAV. I'm Kim St. James. As you know, we've got our Bourbon and Beyond trip that we're giving away in Louisville, Kentucky. It's going on. It's a four-day festival. There's going to be over 100 bands performing, five stages. We want to send you, we're going to give you money for travel. We're going to set you up in a hotel. We're going to give you some VIP passes. It's going to be cool. Some of the bands that are going to be there include the Foo Fighters, Mumford & Sons, Violent Femmes, Better Than Ezra, Red Clay Strays, Counting Crows, Gary Clark Jr. I mean, the list goes on and on and on. There's going to be some really good performances. I want to go. I really want to go. That's coming up in September. But we're giving away a trip that you could win. All you have to do is text in keywords. That's how you get entered. Pretty simple. 8 a.m., 11 a.m., 2 p.m., and 5 p.m. are when we give you those keywords. So I have another one for you coming up here in just a little bit. Make sure to text it in. Of course, details about Bourbon and Beyond on our website, WLAV.com.
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11: How often do you stop to wonder whether you should share something that's revealing, maybe even embarrassing, with a partner, a friend, or even your boss? In her new book called Revealing, The Underrated Power of Oversharing, behavioral scientist Leslie John says doing just that can help you deepen relationships that are vital to your life. We need people to trust us in order to get things like love, friendship, and career success. That's what she told us. When you make yourself vulnerable by revealing something sensitive, it does make other people trust you. In turn, when you ask someone to reveal something about themselves, showing that interest will generally lead someone to like you more. Why? Because people like to be asked about themselves, she says. It also signals that they are discriminating and choosy, but in a good way. I'm Dr. Sanjay Gupta, helping you live a better life.
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22: 13 on your side weather. As the cold front moves in, isolated showers and storms are possible in the late afternoon to early evening hours. Highs will drop into the mid-70s on Thursday. We should also see plenty of sunshine. More sunshine Friday with highs in the upper 70s. Expecting a mild and sunny weekend.
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Joan Jett, the Blackhearts, here on Classic Rock 97 LAV. She's going to be performing at Bourbon and Beyond Music Festival going on in Louisville coming up in September, and you could be there. 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

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I'm Kim St. James. So there's a trend going around asking what single person luxuries are. So like what you miss out if you're in a relationship. And one of them was knowing that the piece of chocolate cake you left in the fridge will still be there whenever you want it. I like that. I think if I had one, it would probably be after cleaning the house, knowing it's going to stay clean for a while. Single person luxuries. The Cards. 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
1: Thursday morning, we got another Ask Michelle Anything.
0: Oh, no. You didn't even... If it's Ask Me Anything, you should have asked me to do Ask Me Anything.
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0: All right. Join us Thursday morning. Also, 8 o'clock, that keyword for the flyaway.
1: Bourbon and Beyond Festival.
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0: 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I'm Kim St. James. The weather is finally nice. Time to break out those flip-flops. Oh, I do love a good pair of flip-flops. They're nice and comfortable, right? Those flippy-floppies. Today happens to be National Flip-Flop Day. Can I say, though, before you break those out, maybe take a little peek at your toes. Pay a little attention. Treat yourself to a pedicure before you put on those flip-flops and gross the rest of us out. Just a word of caution, all right? It would be nice to do. Do something nice for yourself. Give yourself a pedicure. Journey for you coming up next. 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
15: Colleague of mine was telling me the other day about how their Instagram feed is filled with videos, most of them kind of funny, about how grandparents and friends tend to bulldoze new parents out of the way to get to see their baby. Now, as a dad of three daughters, I know how life really does become all about them the moment those kids are born. But I also know parents are still people, too, who need their own attention beyond being mom or dad. And moms, in particular in those early years, can feel especially invisible in the eyes of other people. So what can you do to stop contributing to what is known as maternal invisibility? Women we spoke to said these two things were the most helpful. When people stopped to ask how they could best support them, number one, or when they took the initiative to handle certain tasks that obviously needed to be done. I'm Dr. Sanjay Gupta, helping you live a better life.
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19: 13 on your side weather. As the cold front moves in, isolated showers and storms are possible in the late afternoon to early evening hours. Highs will drop into the mid-70s on Thursday. We should also see plenty of sunshine. More sunshine Friday with highs in the upper 70s. Expecting a mild and sunny weekend.
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I'm Kim St. James. Jordan coming in at the top of the hour to get you through the rest of your workday, help you kick off quitting time. He'll have one more keyword this afternoon in our Bourbon and Beyond Music Festival. That's coming up today at 5. All right, you have a great afternoon. 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

Michelle and Travis, Kim St. James, Jordan Lass, Steve Gorman rocks. 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
1: This is a big news story this morning. 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
1: More Americans are eating cheese.
2: Yeah.
1: Bunch of fatties. Mm. I mean, listen, I say it too. I mean, I am too.
2: You miss it.
1: You know what? I'm over it now. I don't miss cheese.
2: Not even a little?
1: I don't miss, I'm starting to miss milk chocolate a little bit.
2: How long have you
1: I miss butter, but there's a vegan butter that's really good.
2: Yeah, I'm sure it is.
1: Yeah, yeah. It is. Oh, yeah. My God, you can't tell.
2: It's like the vegan mayonnaise. I'm sure that's
1: you
2: so tasty.
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1: 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It doesn't. It might taste a little bit like ass, but not that bad.
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I feel like everything I've known up to this point is a lie. It's Classic Rock 97 LAV. Today, years old when I learned that Antarctica is the biggest desert on Earth. Yeah, even though there's no sand, the real definition of a desert is a barren area where there's very little rain and poor living conditions for plants and animals. Got your next Bourbon and Beyond Flyaway keyword coming up at 5 o'clock on LAV.

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1: Thursday morning, we got another Ask Michelle Anything.
0: Oh, no. You didn't even... If it's Ask Me Anything, you should have asked me to do Ask Me Anything.
1: Anything.
0: All right. Join us Thursday morning. Also, 8 o'clock, that keyword for the flyaway.
1: Bourbon and Beyond Festival.
0: That's it. That's the one.
1: Thursday morning, we start at 6 on LAV.

Told you not to sleep on it. The sweet deal for the Hearthstone in Muskegon. It's sold out. This Friday, we got a new one, Berlid Raceway. $25 going to get you $50 in gift cards. Food news coming up after Skid Row and Pink Floyd on LAV.

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1: Proud to say we are 100% local today, and we'll start with the Country Sunday out in Hudsonville. It is officially up for sale, but actually, it's been on the market since last spring. The asking price has come down quite a bit. I guess they experienced some troubles this past winter. The small but mighty ice cream shop was originally listed for just under $1 million. It is now down to $700,000. The West Michigan dining scene continues to expand. We've got that new stack sandwich shop in Newaygo, an alcohol-free jazz bar in downtown Grand Rapids. And now Allegan has welcomed a restaurant combining Asian flavors with American comfort food. Another Mother held its grand opening earlier this month at 211 Locust Street in the heart of downtown Allegan. The former Rite Aid in Brenton Village is getting new life as a Chipotle. Looks like they're eyeing an opening date of next Tuesday, June 2nd. And finally, the Portage Zang Farmers Market has a new home. I know it's south of us, but I live down in the Kalamazoo area and had to talk about it. For 10 seasons, the farmers market operated in the Portage City Hall parking lot, but it grew year after year, swelling from about 5,000 visitors in 2016 to 30,000 2 years ago. Now the farmers market has a permanent structure of its own located at 125 East Center Avenue near West Nedge. It's not West Nedge, West Nedge. Or no, it's the other way around. West Nidge, not West Nedge. Good Lord. The open-air pavilion features 50 vendor stalls and space for seating, food trucks, and live music. It also includes covered walkways to keep attendance dry on rainy days, though city officials say the market will continue to close for lightning storms or high winds. That'll do it for food news, because, you know, we all got to eat.
0: West Michigan traffic is on LAV.
2: Lake Michigan Drive remains closed off. This is due to an accident in both directions between M231 and 112th Avenue. There's also a disabled vehicle northbound 131 after Hall that's on the right shoulder. Southbound 131 after 10 Mile, also a disabled vehicle, that one on the right shoulder. And on Clyde Park, there's an accident at 44th. Northbound 131, a minute or two worth of delays between Burton and Martin Luther King. I'm Eddie Zellick, and that's a look at traffic.
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11: A better life with Dr. Sanjay Gupta.
12: If you are struggling with substance abuse, alcohol, pills, whatever it may be, first of all, it's nothing to be ashamed of. We know addiction is a brain disease, and we also know getting into recovery can be tough. Also, in case this helps, I want to tell you about a new study out of Harvard School of Public Health, which found that spiritual belief, the idea of a steady religious practice, had a protective effect from addiction. Experts we talked to told us there were probably a few reasons why this might be the case. Number one, excessive drug and alcohol use would not be the norm in a religious community, and people want to fit in. Two, a belief in a higher power provides people with hope and solace, great foils for addiction. And three, and I think there's some merit to this, regular attendance in a faith community also provides connection. Just like in AA, camaraderie and social support is often what you need. I'm Dr. Sanjay Gupta, helping you live a better life.
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2: 13 on your side weather. As the cold front moves in, isolated showers and storms are possible in the late afternoon to early evening hours. Highs will drop into the mid-70s on Thursday. We should also see plenty of sunshine. More sunshine Friday with highs in the upper 70s. Expecting a mild and sunny weekend.
3: Here's a look at today, May 27th in rock history. On this day in 1971, John Lennon records the best-selling single of his solo career, Imagine, at his home studio. The string overdubs took place later at the record plant in New York City. On this day in 1977, Supertramp released the single Give a Little Bit as the opening song on their album Even in the Quietest Moments. It becomes an international hit for the band. Sadly, today in 2017, Greg Allman, songwriter, keyboardist, and founding member of the Allman Brothers, died due to complications from liver cancer at the age of 69 at his home in Savannah, Georgia. And that's a look at today, May 27th in rock history.

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If this is true, I think we can all agree this guy is a scumbag. It's Classic Rock 97 LAV. This would be a new low for a car salesman as well. A blind man from Chicago is suing a dealer for pulling several tricks, including changing the price in the final documents, which he signed despite not being able to see them. I mean, how bad of a person do you gotta be? Your next flyaway keyword coming up at 5 o'clock on LAV.

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4: Lake Michigan Drive remains closed off due to an accident in both directions between M231 and 112th Avenue. There's also an accident northbound 131 that's on the off-ramp to West River Drive. Northbound 131 after Hall Street, a disabled vehicle moved off onto the right shoulder. Clyde Park, an accident at 44th, and on 54th, there's a disabled vehicle at 131. I'm Eddie Zellick, and that's a look at traffic.
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19: Colleague of mine was telling me the other day about how their Instagram feed is filled with videos, most of them kind of funny, about how grandparents and friends tend to bulldoze new parents out of the way to get to see their baby. Now, as a dad of three daughters, I know how life really does become all about them the moment those kids are born. But I also know parents are still people, too, who need their own attention beyond being mom or dad. And moms, in particular in those early years, can feel especially invisible in the eyes of other people. So what can you do to stop contributing to what is known as maternal invisibility? Women we spoke to said these two things were the most helpful. When people stopped to ask how they could best support them, number one, or when they took the initiative to handle certain tasks that obviously needed to be done. I'm Dr. Sanjay Gupta, helping you live a better life.
20: 13 on your side weather. As the cold front moves in, isolated showers and storms are possible in the late afternoon to early evening hours. Highs will drop into the mid-70s on Thursday. We should also see plenty of sunshine. More sunshine Friday with highs in the upper 70s. Expecting a mild and sunny weekend.
0: Michelle and Travis, Kim St. James, Jordan Lass, Steve Gorman Rocks. 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

I bet you didn't know the fastest growing city in America is Charlotte, North Carolina. And a new report says that as Charlotte barrels towards 1 million people, the city is uniting behind a common phrase. No more, we're full. Which reminds me of Winnebago Man. No more. If you've never seen it, it's a cult classic. Give it a watch. Right now, Bruce Springsteen on 97 LAV. Look at a

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1: Thursday morning, we got another Ask Michelle Anything.
0: Oh, no. You didn't even... If it's Ask Me Anything, you should have asked me to do Ask Me Anything.
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0: All right. Join us Thursday morning. Also, 8 o'clock, that keyword for the flyaway.
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Coming up next, the Doobie Brothers at Heart. 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

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I'm going to become a Doobie Brother, too. It's Classic Rock 97 LAV. That is because once I get out of here, I'm heading over to the brand new Acrisure Amphitheater to take in my first concert over there. I know it's only their second concert at the venue, but you can't go to a Kid Cudi show without being in an altered state, if you know what I mean. And I'm sure Kid Cudi, not your cup of tea, but I'm a musical mutt. I like oldies, rock, alternative, rap, and hip-hop, and just about everything in between. So, coming up 5 o'clock, got your next Bourbon and Beyond Flyaway keyword. 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

I have to get it off my chest. I like the cover from Shinedown better. Want to fight about it? It's Classic Rock 97LAV. I was on Reddit earlier and saw somebody ask the question, what is a single person luxury that people in relationships completely miss out on? And a commenter said, knowing that the piece of chocolate cake you left in the fridge will still be there tomorrow. That was written because of me. A couple of months ago, my wife brought home this cassata cake from the other side of the state. Didn't realize she hadn't had any yet. And I ate her piece and mine. It's LAV. Wait.

0: Northwest Michigan traffic is on LAV.
1: Northbound 131, there's an accident that's on the off-ramp to West River Drive. There's right around a 20-minute delay back from Ann. Westbound I-96 after Walker, an accident. Northbound 131 after Ann, another crash on the left shoulder. Southbound 131, it's an accident after Leonard, that is on the right shoulder. And on Wilson Avenue, it's an accident north of 40th Street. I'm Eddie Zellick, and that's a look at traffic.
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12: Breast cancer is the most common cancer among women in the world. And according to a new study out of the University of Washington School of Medicine, an estimated 3.5 million cases a year are expected by 2050. Now, the good news is we've gotten so much better at screening, earlier detection, and cutting-edge treatments in many countries, including here in the United States. But even here in America, black women have a death rate from breast cancer that is 40% higher than white women, a disparity that exists despite our world-class treatment infrastructure. So what can you do to lower your risk? Eat less red meat? Try your best to manage your blood sugar and your weight? Exercise is really important. Cut back on drinking, quit smoking. And remember this, you should start getting mammograms. At what age? 40. That's when you should start. I'm Dr. Sanjay Gupta, helping you live a better life.
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20: 13 on your side weather. As the cold front moves in, isolated showers and storms are possible in the late afternoon to early evening hours. Highs will drop into the mid-70s on Thursday. We should also see plenty of sunshine. More sunshine Friday with highs in the upper 70s. Expecting a mild and sunny weekend.
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And no, it is not Louisville. It's Louisville. But anyways, we're going to get you $1,500 for travel, two four-day passes with meet and greets. And if you text the keyword JET, J-E-T-T, as in Joan Jett, to 95819, we're going to get you qualified to win.

Old man tee cutoffs and jorts are acceptable here. Actually, maybe not that second part. 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

Sounds like we could get some scattered storms as we move into the evening hours, which doesn't bode well for me. I'm going to be at Agrisure Amphitheater for the big concert tonight. But coming up next, after Journey and Foreigner on this day in rock history, right now, Double Vision on 97 LAV.

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1: Thursday morning, we got another Ask Michelle Anything.
0: Oh, no. You didn't even... If it's Ask Me Anything, you should ask me to do Ask Me Anything.
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0: All right. 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Also, 8 o'clock, that keyword for the flyaway.
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0: Time for On This Day in Rock History on Classic Rock 97 LAV. We will start it off with releases. We have Cruel Country from Wilco in 2022. The Freewheelin' Bob Dylan by Bob Dylan in 63. Vitas and Mars from Wings in 75. And in 77, the Sex Pistols released their controversial yet iconic anthem, God Save the Queen, released when Queen Elizabeth II Silver Jubilee celebration began. The song was banned by most radio stations in the UK, and many retailers refused to sell the single. Moving on to birthdays now, we have Sean Kenny of Alice in Chains, Suexi Sue of Suexi and the Banshees, and ZP Threat of Dragon Force. Another birthday today belongs to actor Sir Christopher Lee, known for playing characters like Dracula, Count Dooku, and Suraman. Lee also dabbled in music, as on this day in 2012, to celebrate his 90th birthday, Lee released his heavy metal song, Let Legend Mark Me as the King. The Monsters of Rock tour, featuring Metallica, Van Halen, Scorpions, and Dokken, began in Wisconsin in 88. Metallica got a huge boost in popularity, while Dokken would break up at the end of the tour. We lost Greg Allman of the Allman Brothers Band in 2017 following his five-year liver cancer battle. In 94, after 14 years, the Eagles reunited for a show in California. The band's following tour, Hell Freezes Over, becomes the first tour to charge more than $100 for a majority of their tickets. You know, I'm going to blame them for this whole Ticketmaster thing. And finally, fans in 2010 at an outdoor concert for AC/DC on the runway at the Wells Airport in Austria were treated for burning eyes due to an allergic reaction to the mulch put down by the airport. The airport put down the mulch to avoid the soil at the runway to get muddy after a major rainstorm hit the area. That'll do it for On This Day in Rock History. Time for traffic.
1: West Michigan traffic is on LAV.
2: There's still a crash northbound 131 that's on the off-ramp to West River Drive. Both shoulders blocked on the ramp. Right now, a 25-minute delay back from Leonard Street. Northbound 131, a disabled vehicle off on the right shoulder after Hall. Lake Michigan Drive, there's an accident at Wilson Avenue. And on Leonard, also an accident at Leffingwell Avenue. Traffic slow westbound 196 between College Avenue and 131. I'm Eddie Zellick, and that's a look at traffic.
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13: 20 years ago, the average attention span was about 2.5 minutes. Today, it's just 47 seconds. Pretty disconcerting. That's according to new research out of UC Irvine. But really, this isn't our fault, at least not entirely. We can blame technology and the world around us. Attention, it turns out, is not an unlimited resource. You only have so much of it to give. Start paying more attention to what times of the day you seem to be at your mental peak. Try to knock out the more complicated stuff during that time. It's also important to take breaks every so often so you can more easily lock in when you're trying to concentrate. One expert said, even trying to visualize where you want to end your day with everything all wrapped up or with tons left to do, that can act as a real motivator. I'm Dr. Sanjay Gupta, helping you live a better life.
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5: 13 on your side weather. As the cold front moves in, isolated showers and storms are possible in the late afternoon to early evening hours. Highs will drop into the mid-70s on Thursday. We should also see plenty of sunshine. More sunshine Friday with highs in the upper 70s. Expecting a mild and sunny weekend.
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7: 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I miss butter, but there's a vegan butter that's really good.
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8: 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I'm sure that's
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7: 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It doesn't. It might taste a little bit like ass, but not that bad.
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0: Start your day with Michelle and Travis, and they'll have your chance to fly away to Bourbon and Beyond Fest at 8 o'clock. Kim will have another keyword at 11 and 2, and then yours truly, I'll have your final keyword of the day at 5 o'clock. 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
4: There is a new accident in eastbound on 196. This is between Adams and Byron Road, about a 25-minute delay getting through there. Northbound 131, it's an accident on the off-ramp to West River Drive. Both shoulders blocked off on the ramp. 20-minute delay as well back from Leonard. Northbound 131, a disabled vehicle on the off-ramp to 54th. And southbound 131, the off-ramp to Market closed due to tonight's event at Acrisure Amphitheater. I'm Eddie Zellick, and that's a look at traffic.
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14: How often do you stop to wonder whether you should share something that's revealing? Maybe even embarrassing, with a partner, a friend, or even your boss. In her new book called Revealing, The Underrated Power of Oversharing, behavioral scientist Leslie John says doing just that can help you deepen relationships that are vital to your life. We need people to trust us in order to get things like love, friendship, and career success. That's what she told us. When you make yourself vulnerable by revealing something sensitive, it does make other people trust you. In turn, when you ask someone to reveal something about themselves, showing that interest will generally lead someone to like you more. Why? Because people like to be asked about themselves, she says. It also signals that they are discriminating and choosy, but in a good way. I'm Dr. Sanjay Gupta, helping you live a better life.
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16: 13 on your side weather. As the cold front moves in, isolated showers and storms are possible in the late afternoon to early evening hours. Highs will drop into the mid-70s on Thursday. We should also see plenty of sunshine. More sunshine Friday with highs in the upper 70s. Expecting a mild and sunny weekend.
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tree. That's certainly one way of putting it. It's Classic Rock 97LAV. And an AI startup says they will pay people $2,000 a month to pleasure themselves. They're even calling themselves masturbation consultants. And I got one question. Where do I sign? On the way, we got Phil Collins, Peter Frampton, and Whitesnake right now, REM on Classic Rock 97LAV.

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1: Thursday morning, we got another Ask Michelle Anything.
0: Oh, no. You didn't even... If it's Ask Me Anything, you should have asked me to do Ask Me Anything.
1: Anything.
0: All right. Join us Thursday morning. Also, 8 o'clock, that keyword for the flyaway.
1: Bourbon and Beyond Festival.
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Tell me we're living in 2026 without telling me, as well as today's dumb criminal of the day. Gonna talk about it coming up after Peter Frampton and Whitesnake on 97 LAV.

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0: as I said a little bit ago, this is going to combine two of my favorite segments on Classic Rock 97 LAV. That would be Tell Me We're Living in 2026 Without Telling Me, as well as Your Dumb Criminal of the Day. A 31-year-old guy in Pennsylvania getting the double title for doing something incredibly stupid, facing charges after police say he vandalized several pickleball nets. He admitted to it and said that he was upset because he suffered a pickleball injury and his summer was ruined. Like, maybe I'm wrong, but pickleball wasn't a thing like, I don't know, a decade ago. Am I wrong? If I am, feel free to tell me. Reach out at WLAV on social media. You can find me at On Air with Jordan. But I have a feeling I'm right. Anyways, on the way, we've got Journey, the Doobie Brothers, and Steve Gorman. He's going to take over for me, Jordan, right here on 97 LAV.
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7: Colleague of mine was telling me the other day about how their Instagram feed is filled with videos, most of them kind of funny, about how grandparents and friends tend to bulldoze new parents out of the way to get to see their baby. Now, as a dad of three daughters, I know how life really does become all about them the moment those kids are born. But I also know parents are still people, too, who need their own attention beyond being mom or dad. And moms, in particular in those early years, can feel especially invisible in the eyes of other people. So what can you do to stop contributing to what is known as maternal invisibility? Women we spoke to said these two things were the most helpful. When people stopped to ask how they could best support them, number one, or when they took the initiative to handle certain tasks that obviously needed to be done. I'm Dr. Sanjay Gupta, helping you live a better life.
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1: Here's a look at today, May 27th in rock history. On this day in 1971, John Lennon records the best-selling single of his solo career, Imagine, at his home studio. The string overdubs took place later at the record plant in New York City. On this day in 1977, Supertramp released the single Give a Little Bit as the opening song on their album Even in the Quietest Moments. It becomes an international hit for the band. Sadly, today in 2017, Greg Allman, songwriter, keyboardist, and founding member of the Allman Brothers, died due to complications from liver cancer at the age of 69 at his home in Savannah, Georgia. And that's a look at today, May 27th in rock history.

Have a great rest of your night. I'm getting out of here, but not going home. Heading over to the Aggressor Amphitheater. See Kid Cudi, and I know he's probably not your cup of tea, but I'm a musical mutt, and I like just about everything, so don't judge me. I'm going to become a Doobie Brother before the show, too. 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